0: Brand new Rockets World Alone, Tony Iommi, 99.7 The Blitz. It's Sublime for you, too. How's it going tonight? I'm Kirsch. We've all got that friend who swears up and down during haunted house season that they're not afraid of haunted houses. Jump scares don't get me. Tough. All right, we're going to get that statement tested at Blood Prison inside the Ohio State Reformatory. 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All right. Blood Prison runs through November 1st. Tickets and details are at bloodprison.com. 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

0: 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Bush Latte sounds kind of good tonight, doesn't it? Did Poppy, Amy Lee, and Courtney LaPlante and Metallica for you, too. Now, Metallica, Limp Bizkit, and Avatar are all going to be in Cleveland, and that's worth getting the group chat off its ass for sure. 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

0: 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It's your rock station, 99.7 The Blitz. Puddle of Mud for you, too. What's up? I'm Kirsch. We are working our way through the Blitz Fall Concert Series Weezer over at Nationwide Arena tonight. Next up, we've got Candlebox and the Verve Pipe over at the Bluestone, Friday, October 16th. So a week from Friday, tickets are on sale through AXS.com. But Tess has those all week during your lunch break. So your sad desk sandwich deserves some decent entertainment. Your chance between noon and 1 tomorrow. At those tickets again, Candlebox and the Verve Pipe at the Bluestone next Friday. Crew is on the way. Godsmack and Shinedown coming up too.
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Booze, your rock station, 99.7 The Blitz, that Shinedown and Marcy Playground for you, too. What's up tonight? I'm Kirsch. Tomorrow morning, win yourself something to do after work besides falling asleep with your remote in your hand. Or something else in your hand. I don't know what you do. 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But anyhow, the Morning Blitz has Eliza Schlesinger tickets for the Palace Theater March 11th, plus pairs to both the Factory of Terror and Haunted Schoolhouse in the act.

0: Akron, Canton area, so you can take a little ride up there. And those haunts run through November 7th. It'll be tickets to both, so you can work them all in. Good night there. So Goose, Kelly, and Thick, they've got your chances to win every single day this week. Set your alarm. Make consciousness pay off tomorrow morning, all right? Brand new Evanescence next, and Metallica coming up, too, on The Blitz.
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0: 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The amps are permanently dialed to 11. 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
2: So yeah, I asked for your suggestions for Metal Shop tonight, and Cole is in New Albany, which made me so happy to hear from Cole. I didn't know rich people like metal. Learn something new every day. We're going to go back to 1997 for this band's self-titled debut. They came out of L.A., and this record established their sound. The low-tuned guitars, thick bass, just good grooves, all of that. Listen how much space there is in this riff. It's simple, but every single hit lands on this song. They're still going. They've got shows on the calendar this month. Sick New World in Texas in October and October 24th, and Halloween show at the House of Blues in Anaheim as well.

in this moment. It's 99.7 The Blitz. 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And if you love metal, don't forget Full Metal Jackie hits every Sunday night. She takes over at 10 and has 2 hours of nothing but metal to round out your weekend and get you prepared for how pissed you're going to be Monday morning. All right.

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0: right, so it comes back up tomorrow. Another shot at these tickets for Blood Prison at the Ohio State Reformatory. 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

Today is National Taco Day, if you didn't know. You've got an hour left of that. 2% of Americans say they've never eaten a taco. 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

0: It's Grace. 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It's your rock station, 99.7 The Blitz. It's Shinedown 2. Like I said, 2% of Americans say they've never eaten a taco. One of my favorite things to do. Actually, what? I'm talking about like the bell, T-Bell. Yeah, I am. I promise. Hey, before you call it a night, get in for Metallica tickets, all right? 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

0: Sam Seether. It's Remedy 99.7 The Blitz and the funeral portrait for you before that, too. I'm Kirsch. Tomorrow morning, the Morning Blitz has Eliza Schlesinger tickets as well as your double haunt. We want to get you up to the Akron-Canton area, which is scary enough on its own, but they've got a double haunted house deal for you tomorrow morning. That's my Tuesday. I'm checking out. Hopefully, you got some good rock, a decent dinner tonight, and at least one stretch of the night where nobody needed anything from you. That sounds like a dream come true, right? Hey, if you're still working, keep going. We'll keep the music on. And if you're headed to bed, put the phone down before one quick video turns into a documentary about raccoons or some stupid thing you're going to end up watching. I will watch you. I'll catch you tomorrow night. In the meantime, stay filthy, Columbus. 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
1: Deep inside Blood Prison, the experiments have begun. 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
1: Their minds have been distorted. 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
1: 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You mean like Slash and Eric Clapton? 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
4: Boo, man.
0: Another gorgeous day ahead, high of 77 and mostly sunny skies today. We'll continue that trend all the way through the weekend. Looks like we may get some showers, but not until Sunday. So, yeah, all in all, so far, a pretty great week. How are you, Kelly?
2: I'm doing well. Can't complain.
0: Midway through the week, everything is copacetic?
2: Everything good.
0: Good.
2: Yep.
0: Vic, how you doing?
1: I'm okay.
0: Okay.
1: Do you guys, I don't know if you guys are like me. We work so early in the morning. You want to get as much sleep as possible. Do you have everything prepared when you go to bed? For when you get up, like...
2: Yeah,
1: like
2: close out and...
1: Close everything.
2: Yeah.
0: No.
1: Oh, no?
0: No.
1: Because you bring in, like, you bring in a breakfast that's ready to eat. It just needs heated up.
0: Yeah.
1: So that's done.
0: But I cooked all that on Sunday.
1: Right. And so that's all prepared. But not your clothes?
0: No.
1: No.
0: Maybe remotely.
1: Okay.
0: Well, but I mean, I know we're... And I wear the same thing every day, the jeans and a hoodie. So,
1: I'm pretty much, you know, jeans and a t-shirt or a long sleeve shirt or something. But I always, so when I get up, I go into our hallway bathroom and I get dressed and do everything in there because I don't want to wake up my wife. I didn't have my clothes ready. And dude, I swear it broke my brain. I'm like, wasn't my clothes? Oh my God. I have to go back into the bedroom now. And in
2: Make
1: the dark,
2: noise.
1: Try to find what I'm going to wear, which is, I know right where my jeans were, and I know where I can get my socks and underwear and the shirts, but I'm like trying to, it's just like, it was one of those things where I was not prepared for that, because I have everything to, like my bowl and silverware and banana, my breakfast, everything is ready, everything.
0: Oh my God.
1: No, I'm serious.
0: I can see if it's, you're usually that, you know. In sync, if something's not in order, it messes up your normal cadence.
1: Yeah, like I said, it broke my brain. I'm like, what do I do?
0: Yeah, I guess because I just go into our bathroom, which is, you know, our master right there in the bedroom, and then I walk to the dresser and I grab my socks and boxers and I walk into the walk-in closet and shut the door and I just get dressed in the walk-in closet.
1: Is that where really?
0: Yeah, and then that's it. So
2: I get dressed in our. Guest bedroom, and I've ended up transferring a lot of my clothes over into the guest bedroom.
0: Over there?
2: Yeah, not all of it, and I have had
1: that
2: to get into
1: sense.
2: My closet in the master bedroom, and it is like one of those squeaky doors.
1: Right, everything.
2: It stresses me out if I have to do that in the middle of the night.
1: Everything's squeaky in the middle of the night.
0: Right, yeah,
1: everything.
0: Yeah, it doesn't matter. One little thing.
1: Trying so hard to be quiet.
0: I'll tell you one thing, and I even don't want to like. It's almost like saying Bloody Mary three times in the mirror or whatever. Like, I don't even want to say it out loud. But woke up this morning, have not sneezed once.
1: Oh, God. What's going on?
0: Have clear passages.
1: Did you have some honey?
0: No.
1: Local honey?
0: Didn't do anything different. So I have no idea what's going on.
2: Maybe it's the colder temperatures?
0: Yeah. That's what I'm thinking. I'm thinking the pollen and everything might kind of be... dying out or whatever, if that's what it is, because I'm still haven't made the phone call for any sort of doctor appointment or
2: maybe you can push anything. It off till spring.
0: Maybe that's sort of, I'm hoping so.
2: Yeah,
0: just you know, push it down the road a little bit.
1: Do you remember? Did you have many issues like during the winter last year?
0: I don't remember.
1: Yeah, I don't remember.
0: I took my allergy. In fact, when I got up this morning, before I even got in the shower, I was like, I'm taking this allergy pill just to try and kickstart it, and. But there were no, like, pre-symptoms like normal.
2: Yeah.
1: I wonder, maybe that's
2: that?
1: What it is.
0: I don't know. We'll see.
2: It's going to be a good day, Tater.
0: We'll see, hopefully.
1: Well, he did that, too.
0: I did that, too. Absolutely, yeah. Yeah, I don't need my nose pooping today. We have got a very busy day ahead, including your tickets to see Eliza Schlesinger. If you want to go see her coming up here at the Palace Theater March 11th. something to look forward to. Speaking of spring, we'll get you those tickets. We're going to talk a-hole celebrities and your infamous family members as well coming up here in just over an hour. Right now, let's go with Blitz Morning Trivia.
1: All right, see if we can get somebody $25 to go spend at Waterbeds and Stuff if you're the first one to text in the correct answer. What big college football game may be postponed due to a hurricane this Saturday? We may not get this game. 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
1: Traffic Blitz.
2: All right, we have some traffic on 161 eastbound between 62 and Beach Road. 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
1: Baseball playoffs. The Dodgers have retaken the advantage in their best of five NLDS against the Braves after earning a 3-1 victory in Game 3. Atlanta will host Los Angeles for Game 4 this evening. The Padres held off the Brewers 4-3 to capture Game 3 from San Diego. Milwaukee will take another shot at advancing in Game 4 tonight. The Guardians hope to avoid elimination as the ALDS resumes today. The Chicago White Sox lead the series 2-0. They host Cleveland for Game 3 this afternoon. The Rays lead the Yankees 2-0. They meet for Game 3 in New York tonight. The number 6 Ohio State football Buckeyes continue preparations for Saturday's home game against Maryland. OSU is 4-1, the Terrapins are 2-3, and the Bucks are favored to win by 34.5 points. Kickoff is set for 4:15 on the Big Ten Network. And Leo Messi has finished with his Argentinian soccer career. The global icon played his final match for the country's national team yesterday against Benin. Messi had a goal and two assists in Argentina's 3-0 win. He finishes as the club's all-time leading scorer. I'm Thick Rick from the Blitz Sports Desk.
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1: All right, let's get that answer for our Blitz Morning Trivia.
2: All right, the question was, what big college football game may be postponed due to a hurricane this Saturday? And, man, I was really looking forward to this game. I hope it happens. Number 2, Georgia versus number 6, Alabama. Big SEC showdown. And Tropical Depression 9 is expected to become Hurricane Isaias. And it's going to come right up the Gulf Coast. And meteorologist James Spann says the Alabama-Georgia game, which includes College Game Day in town for that, the president's going to the game, Zach Bryan concert at Auburn, and the National Shrimp Festival at Gulf Shores, all in danger. It will be a nightmare for everybody involved.
1: Oops.
2: So, I mean, a lot going on down there. And said if it's a Category 1 or Category 2 coming right up Mobile Bay Saturday morning, doesn't see how the game's going to be played. So, yeah, man, really looking forward to that game, but I don't know.
1: Good luck.
2: If this thing's going to happen or what. So we shall see. We've got Kevin in Lancaster. Kevin Paulus, first one to text in the correct answer, gets the $25 to waterbeds and stuff.
1: Here we go. Another day, another recall. Go check your pantries. If you've got yourself some Gatorade sitting
3: check
1: around.
3: Check your panties. Remember that guy? When he said check your panties instead of pantries?
1: No, which guy was that?
3: The news guy.
1: Oh.
3: Check your panties. I think that should be pantries.
1: Pantries. All right. Well, if you want to check your panties for Gatorade, then 122,021 cases of 28 ounce bottles. Lemon lime zero, Gatorade orange zero as well. All being recalled. They've been shipped to over 37 states. According to the U.S. Food and Drug Administration, apparently they contain undeclared dyes.
2: Oh.
1: Yellow number 5 and yellow number 6.
3: Hey, you better know you're getting dyes in those things. That's common sense, right?
1: It is. But if they're undeclared and they don't know where the dyes come from or, you know, whatever's going on with all these recalls because they don't have enough inspectors to check out things, this is just another thing on the list. And
3: I can honestly say I've never read the ingredients list on Gatorade, ever. Well, what's in there? Water, flavoring,
1: sugar, electrolytes, dyes.
3: Okay.
1: Yep. So 122,021 cases.
2: That's a lot.
1: Yeah, that is a lot. Yeah, and not to mention 37 states. It's spread out.
3: Like, we all agree lemon lime's the best, right?
1: No.
3: No?
1: No, the Purple Frost.
3: Purple Frost
1: is
3: the best?
1: I'm not even a huge Gatorade fan, but sometimes that Purple Frost does hit the spot. Mm. Yeah. I used to be a Fruit Punch guy.
3: Okay.
1: But their Fruit Punch has a...
2: Yeah. Yeah.
1: A thing.
2: Yeah. It does.
1: A taste, an aftertaste. It's not metallic, but it's kind of metallic.
3: Okay.
1: Basically, it should have been recalled, but it wasn't recalled. Yeah. Kind of taste to it.
2: I haven't had as Purple Blast. Is that what you said?
1: Frost.
2: Purple
1: Blast.
2: Frost.
1: I don't know. I don't know the names. I just know it's a light purple.
2: Yeah, I don't think I've tried that one. The only one I ever liked was it was blue one.
1: Yeah. I know a lot of people like the blue one. Yeah. Anyway, so yeah, check your panties, and if you've got Gatorade sitting around your pantry there, might want to take it back to the store so you're not getting the undeclared dyes through your system. Although, you know, is there anything really? What else are we putting in? Does undeclared dyes really matter?
2: I don't know at this point.
1: Someone pushed the button already.
3: That's probably the healthiest thing you're eating today is an undeclared dye. Yeah.

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0: Coming up next, you're not so breaking news, and we have got some people doing some bad things, including if you want to be a government official, you probably shouldn't be showing off videos of you doing the helicopter. Oops. Yeah, I'll tell you about it coming up here in about 8 minutes.
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3: There's a disabled vehicle on 70 West after West Broad on the right berm, an accident Sullivan Avenue at South Oakley Avenue. 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

0: Chris, Kelly, and Thick Rick. Not so breaking news. The news already broke. We're trying to put it back together.
1: Oh, we got a special one for you on a Wednesday for your not so breaking news. We have ourselves a double.
2: I think we know where you're going with
1: all this. All right, here we go. What the Florida?
3: Okay. No.
2: Oh, my gosh.
3: What the?
1: I don't know.
3: Can we try again?
1: I don't know. I'm having a meltdown today. That's just what's happening. A double WTF. What the Florida?
3: There we go.
1: Okay. First story takes us over to Miami-Dade International Airport, where a man on a flight from Cuba was getting through his final steps and coming through customs there when something looked weird. He had his midsection wasn't looking quite right. And look, we're all built differently. I get it. But when you're bulgy and not like evenly bulgy.
2: It's not proportional.
1: Right.
2: Strange.
1: Something
2: yeah.
1: Like there's a little bulge here and more of a bulge here and then some bulge here and no bulge there. It's a little strange. And so they had questions. And upon further review, they gave him a pat down, and Hernandez Castillo was found to have 10 cylinders attached around his midsection. Cylinders were removed, and they were all clear plastic tubes that had kind of this black mesh on both ends of the tubes. That is because Mr. Castillo was trying to bring in 10 live birds. Each plastic clear tube had a bird inside of it.
3: Oh, so the mesh was for air.
1: Correct.
3: Okay.
1: Yes. He had 8 yellow-faced grassquits and 2 blue grosbeaks, 2 species commonly found in the illegal bird trade. I didn't even know that was a thing.
2: Hey, you get some animal cruelty charges on top of that, too, I hope.
1: You would think.
2: I hate people like that. Literally the scum of the earth.
1: Straight to jail.
3: I was just going to say it.
2: I'm making a list.
3: Oh, no.
1: Illegal bird importers. Straight to jail.
2: Yes, of course.
3: Make sure you
2: no questions
3: put what
2: asked.
3: That list is meant for. Just write something there, because when people have a list...
1: You gotta keep track of who's
2: just
1: doing what.
2: If you ever see me with a list, that's a jail list.
1: It's a jail
2: right?
1: List.
3: That's what I'm saying.
2: You don't need a header. Yeah.
3: Make sure it says go to jail.
1: Go to jail and not murder list.
3: Yes.
1: The birds apparently were for personal use. He then invoked his right to remain silent. No evidence he ever submitted the proper paperwork for importation, bringing the birds in. He says he was released on $25,000 personal security bond. He's facing charges of smuggling goods into the United States and could face up to a man recently charged with the same case in San Diego is facing up to 20 years in federal prison.
2: Good. I hope they put him in a tube with little mesh on either end of the tube. I hope that's how he serves his time.
1: All right. Story number two takes us to Clewiston County, Florida, where police reports say city commission candidate Derek Scott Hughes was at an event with, it doesn't say if it was a fundraising event, but it was a Chamber of Commerce event attended by at least 30 people, including some children. And Mr. Hughes apparently was working the room, you know, kissing hands and shaking babies and doing all the things that politicians or wannabe politicians do. And I guess Mr. Hughes's idea of connecting with the people is a little bit different than some of us may think, because apparently he was walking around not only showing nude photographs of himself, but he then decided to pull up a video in which he was performing the always popular helicopter. Yep. He had his pants down in the video, and he's just giving them the old helicopter, helicopter, helicopter.
2: The voters, all 8-year-old boys?
1: Well, unfortunately, there were some children there, which also caused a bit more of an issue.
4: He wasn't showing it to them, was he?
1: Oh, they were within view.
4: Oh, my God.
1: Not that he was necessarily walking up to them and showing them, but
2: it doesn't matter. That's inappropriate to do to a full-fledged adult.
1: It is, unless you know them.
3: Is that straight to jail?
1: I mean,
2: I'll make a decision.
1: The officer's statement said that while at the event, some people were quietly laughing and giggling. Someone mentioned helicopter, and someone said, oh, what are you talking about? And that's when Mr. Hughes decided to show the video again. There were about 20 people there that witnessed the video, and none of them really wanted to see the video. Basically, it was a non-voluntary viewing of a helicopter, or a penile helicopter, at least. So, here's the other thing: he's running for public office, and this isn't his first run-in with the law. He has already been convicted and has a few convictions and has a felony record related to possession of a controlled substance, including meth and cocaine, prescription drugs without a prescription, grand theft, larceny, dealing in stolen property, and theft of a firearm. He has previously served jail time.
3: So he fits right into the government.
1: Pretty much.
2: How do you gather a group of people to do a fundraiser for you?
1: Right. That's a good... And that's the thing. I don't know. Is a Chamber of Commerce event is listed as a fundraiser. So is this where, like, all the possible candidates come together to try and win your vote? Because, yeah, I can't imagine this person having his own fundraising event. Or if he does, who's going to show up?
2: What kind of network do you have in the Chamber of Commerce?
1: Right. He...
2: Why are you bringing kids to a networking fundraiser? That's child abuse. All you are going to jail too. That's so boring.
1: It is pretty boring. Let's see. It doesn't say whether or not he's going to drop out of the race or not. Again, I wouldn't be surprised if he doesn't. In today's political climate and the people that are running for office around this country, I would not be surprised if he's not. I'm staying to my ground.
2: That's
1: right. So what? I did the helicopter.
3: In fact, I'm looking for a pilot.
1: I don't care. Oh, man. That is your not-so-breaking news. 99.7 The Blitz.

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1: Eliza Schlesinger.
2: Eliza Schlesinger.
1: It's going to be at the Palace Theater March 11th. You can get your tickets now at Ticketmaster.com, or you can win them. Here's the deal. We don't have one pair of tickets to give away. We don't have two pair of tickets to give away. We have got three pair of tickets to give away, so we're going to play everybody's favorite game. Don't blow it for everyone.
3: Nice.
4: Yes.
1: Here's the deal. We need three people who want to win tickets right now. 800-821-9970. It's a very simple game. All you have to do is answer one trivia question. That's it. And your job is done. You correctly answer the trivia question, you're in. However, if on your team one person gets the question wrong, hang up on all three of you. No goodbye. No thank you for playing. No have a great Wednesday. Just hang up. Dial tone.
3: You're done.
1: That's all you get. You're done. Straight to jail. 800-821-9970 right now if you would like to see Eliza Schlesinger. Blitz, hi, who's this?
5: Hey, this is
4: Ellie,
1: what's going on, man? You hang on 1 second, find you some teammates. Blitz, hi, who's this?
5: Hey, this is Eric.
1: Eric, okay, Eric, you hang on. Blitz, hi, who's this?
6: It's Sean.
1: Sean, all right. We've got Ellie, Eric, and Sean all playing on a team. You are each going to get your own trivia question. You cannot help each other out. If all three of you get your question correct, then you are all going to see Eliza Schlesinger. Here we go. L.E., we're starting with you. You called in first. Today in 2003, Arnold Schwarzenegger was elected governor of what state?
5: California.
1: That is a correct answer. Yeah. Very good. Off the hook, Eric, on to you. Today in 1968, the Motion Picture Association started using the film rating system. What does PG stand for?
5: I have no idea.
7: I think he dropped a bad word.
1: I think he did, dropped a bad word as well. But he also said, I have no idea. So go ahead and give him the dial tone.
3: Oh, no. No.
1: Yeah. I mean, that's how the game works. It's pretty darn simple.
3: It's toughy.
7: Another round?
1: Yeah, let's do one more round. Blitz, hi, who's this?
8: This is Kyle.
1: Kyle. All right, Kyle, you hang on 1 second. I can find you some teammates here. Blitz, hi, who's this?
9: Dylan.
1: Dylan, all right, Dylan, hang on. Blitz, hi, who's this? Hello.
10: Hello?
7: Yeah, who's this?
10: Dakota.
1: Dakota, all right. Kyle, Dylan, and Dakota all teaming up for their chance at Eliza Schlesinger. You each get your own question. You cannot help each other out. Kyle, we start with you because you called in first. Kyle, what is the logo for the Rolling Stones?
8: Rolling Stones logo?
1: Yes.
8: I believe it's a mouth.
1: I'll take it. A pair of lips, a mouth. Yeah, okay. That'll suffice, Kyle. Dylan, on to you. Dylan, here is your question. What do Scooby and Shaggy like to eat?
9: Scooby snacks.
1: Scooby snacks is the correct answer. Right. Love them some Scooby snacks.
7: All right, here we go.
8: All right.
1: Dakota, it's all on you.
7: Come on, Dak.
1: All the pressure falls on you. You get this right, all three of you are getting a pair of tickets for Eliza Schlesinger. You don't. Game over right now. Here we go. Dakota, Yo-Yo Ma is 71 today. What instrument is he famous for playing?
8: I have no idea.
1: Okay, well, thanks, sir. Cello. The most famous cellist in the world.
7: I had no clue.
1: You had no clue?
7: I didn't know.
1: Have you heard the name Yo-Yo Ma?
7: I heard the name Yo-Yo Ma. I had no idea who it was.

0: Yo-Yo
1: I heard
0: Ma
1: the
0: before.
1: Name Yo-Yo Ma. I had no idea who it was or what they did.
2: Yep.
1: Didn't know they were a musician, nothing.
2: The old cellist.
1: Well, we have time for another one if you want to try again.
3: All right. Well, let's play a song. We'll come back. And, we'll do one more round of Don't Blow It for Everyone because we've got these tickets. We want to give them away. So we'll be back in 3.5 minutes, 99.7 The Blitz.

0: Goose, Kelly, and Thick Rick.
1: All right, don't blow it for everyone. We've got tickets for Eliza Schlesinger. We need three contestants. See if we can give these tickets away. Blitz, hi, who's this?
2: Morning, it's Adam.
1: Adam, all right, Adam, you hang on 1 second. I'm going to find you some teammates here. Blitz, hi, who's this?
3: This is Kyle again.
1: Kyle, hey, way to go, man. Yes, hang on 1 second. Blitz, hi, who's this?
4: Hi, it's Mike.

0: Mike, all right, Adam, Kyle, Mike, ready to go. You each get your own question. You cannot help each other out. Let's see how you do. Here we go. Kyle, Adam, we're starting with you. You called in first. Hawkeye and Vision are members of what superhero group?
1: The Avengers.
0: That is the correct answer. Yes, good job. Kyle, on to you. See if you can make it through this round. The Traverse is made by which car company?
2: Chevy.
0: That is the correct answer. Chevy Traverse, absolutely. Mike, we end with you. Vultra, Kubota, and Macy Ferguson are all brands of what?
3: What was that again?
0: Vultra, Kubota, and Macy Ferguson are all brands of what? I need an answer.
3: Nope.
0: He says
4: no.
0: Yeah, no. You have a guess, Kelly?
5: Vultra.

0: Blitz, hi, who's this?
1: This is Timothy.
0: Timothy. All right, Timothy, you hang on 1 second. Blitz, hi, who's this?
2: Jen.
0: Jen, you hang on 1 second. Blitz, hi, who's this?
3: Larry.
0: I'm sorry?
3: Larry.
0: Larry?
3: Oh.
0: Yeah, that's a good idea. Thanks, Larry. All right, Timothy, Jen, and Larry. Let's see if we can give away some tickets. Final round of Don't Blow It for Everyone for Eliza Schlesinger. Timothy, we start with you. Here we go. Voltron was made up of how many lions?
1: Five.
0: That's the correct answer. Five lions.
4: Wow.
0: Very good.
5: I was a big fan.
0: Can we get the Voltron movie off the ground, please?
5: Yes, let's.
0: How long is this going to take? Had Transformers. We got G.I. Joe. Yeah. We got He-Man.
5: Come on.
0: Or Thundercats. A good Thundercats movie I'd be in for as well. All right, Timothy, you're off the hook. Jen, here we go. You are next. Jen, what is the fifth planet from the sun?
2: Probably know this.
5: That other word was not the name.
2: Mars.
0: No, I'm sorry. That's not a correct answer.
5: No.
0: You got squinty eyes there, Kelly. You thinking?
4: Is it Uranus?
0: It is not Uranus. No.
4: All right. So we have what Earth? Then what?
6: It's Venus.
0: What? No.
5: Venus. No, Venus on the other side. Damn it.
0: Mercury, Venus, Earth, Mars, Jupiter, Saturn, yes. Uranus, Pluto.
4: Oh, well, good Jupiter for you. You know it all, don't ya?
0: It's Venus.
4: Anytime someone asks me for a planet, I just say Uranus.
0: It's always a good answer. There's nothing wrong with that. All right, well, I guess we'll hang on to these tickets and try again tomorrow. 97 The Blitz.
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4: 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She's awake. What were her first words, I wonder?
0: Yeah, right? What the hell?
4: Do you think it was like, ouch?
0: It could be it too, yes.
4: Anyway, let's talk about how she's awake and talking now, coming up next.
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17: all right, I'm listening.
15: The three things you need to know before you go.
18: 22 and a half years in prison for a Pickaway County man who sold drugs and guns out of a Hilliard hotel room. Authorities say 35-year-old Samuel Griffith of Asheville pleaded guilty to selling meth, fentanyl, cocaine, and firearms out of his room at the Red Roof Inn on Renner Road. During a search warrant, authorities found drugs, 18 firearms, and almost 40 grand in cash. Tennessee death row inmate Krista Pike is awake and talking after surviving two doses of a lethal injection drug during a failed execution last week. That's according to her attorneys, who say they will hold a press conference this morning to discuss everything. They say Pike continues to receive critical medical care and her prognosis remains unclear. I would really... yeah. Okay. Anyway, she is...
19: What? You want the dirt. You want the tea.
18: I feel like her attorneys are probably embellishing a bit. Is she having a conversation after two rounds of a lethal injection drug? Maybe. I don't know.
19: Yeah.
18: I never thought she'd wake up again. I thought for sure
19: game
18: she'd
19: over.
18: Die within 24 hours.
19: Yep.
18: Nope. This woman is, she's still shackled and handcuffed to her hospital bed.
19: Right, because she's going to go running out the front door.
18: She was convicted of the 1995 torture and murder of a 19-year-old classmate. Hey, don't put it past her. This woman's
19: alive. I mean, that is true. Yeah, that is true.
18: She might be running a marathon next month. She is the first person in the modern U.S. death penalty era known to survive the administration of lethal injection drugs. Well, there are a bunch of new horror movies out this month in theaters and in streaming. Here's a rundown of some of the bigger ones in theaters. There is something called Beware Boyuna that's in theaters now. It's a giant killer snake story if you're interested in stuff like that. One that they've really been promoting is Other Mommy, starring Jessica Chastain. It's in theaters Friday. Next Friday, we get Crawlers in theater. Deadly Spiders Get Loose in an Apartment Building. Clayface, it's theaters October 23rd.
19: That's that actually-

0: 2 looks really good.
1: That's the Batman villain standalone. And then A Day Before Halloween, to me, this is peak Halloween horror. It's called Christmas at the Kringles, and it's got a pretty stacked cast. Ron Livingston, who was in Office Space, Rachel Bilson, Donald Faison, and Thomas Lennon from Reno 911.
2: Is this a comedy?
1: It's a comedy, a horror comedy.
0: Yeah.
1: And it's about this family, a normal family, who starts becoming really good friends with this family that celebrates Christmas all year long.
2: Yes.
1: They say that things take a very surprising and bloody turn. So that sounds pretty entertaining.
0: It's going to be up there with, what was the one where Santa Claus goes on, he ends up being, taking out the bad guys? Oh, man, it just came out a couple years ago.
2: Oh, yeah, I saw it. Who's in it?
0: And I'm trying to think of who played Santa. The guy from Stranger Things played Santa Claus.
2: Yes.
0: The cop.
2: Yes.
1: Oh, okay.
0: David Harbour.
2: David Harbour.
0: Yeah.
2: Oh, what is the name of it?
1: Violent Night.
2: Violent Night.
1: I just looked it up.
2: That was great.
0: That was a good one.
1: Yep. All right, those are your three things.
0: Coming up next, speaking of movies and stars, someone jumped on BuzzFeed and asked the most unsettling celebrities. Basically, you don't know these people. These are just celebrities we see, but for some reason, they just kind of irk you. And I want to know if you have a celebrity that you look at and they just kind of irk you. You think that they're probably not who they portray to be.
1: Yeah.
0: And the list is pretty interesting. We'll get into it coming up here in about 4 minutes, 99.7 The Blitz.

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1: BuzzFeed asked the World Wide Web, what celebrity do you find, like, unsettling? You don't know them, but you see them and you just kind of get this icky feeling like they may not be kind of what they portray. And I'm looking over this list, and I like a lot of these people, but if I think about it, I could see why some people might feel this way. Someone mentioned Chris Pratt. Now that he's an action star, it seems like he's got a huge ego. Tries to play it off like he's still the same guy he always was. But I can kind of see an attitude change between Parks and Rec and Star-Lord or The Tomorrow War, if you saw that on Amazon. I've always liked him in his roles, but I could kind of see why someone would feel that way about him.
2: Okay, all right.
1: Reese Witherspoon. I don't know what exactly it is, but I get these vibes from her that she's probably not a very nice person.
2: Okay, I don't know about that, and I do like Reese Witherspoon movies, but every time she is on TV or something in a commercial, I turn it as fast as I can.
1: Really?
2: Yeah. Like, I love Legally Blonde. I love that movie to my soul, but I don't know if, like, the real Reese Witherspoon is somebody that I'm really particularly fond of. But I don't know why. That's a good one, I think.
1: This one I do agree with. Don't know her. Never met her. Just a vibe. Mindy Kaling. Every character she plays or writes seems to be an insufferable person. And I have a feeling that just kind of rolls over for some reason. I don't know why.
2: Yeah, huh.
1: This one I don't agree with. Neil Patrick Harris. Someone says he strikes me as a pretty holier-than-thou. Gets the icky vibe from him.
2: Oh, Dr. Horrible's sing-along vlog is one of the great things
1: That's
2: on YouTube.
1: Right.
2: I love him from that. I don't think you could ever make me hate him after that.
1: And although a complete and total a-hole, I thought Barney was a great character on How I Met Your Mother.
2: Yeah.
1: I mean, just thought he was funny. A lot of people, I think, feel this way. Tom Brady. Just don't get a nice feeling when I look at him. I don't know why.
2: Okay.
1: I could see him being a little holier than thou. Yeah. Tom Cruise. He's gotten increasingly creepy over the years.
3: Scientology, probably.
1: Scientology, I'm sure, has something to do with that. Or at least some people's view of him. Jennifer Lawrence. Her one of the boys shtick feels like it's kind of cultured in a lab. Fake.
2: I like her. I don't know. People slam her a lot. I don't know why, but I like whatever she's got going on. I feel like I like it.
1: Yeah, I agree with you.
3: I don't see a problem
1: with I always thought found her pretty entertaining.
2: Yeah.
3: Now, if you want to talk about Blake Lively, that's who I would say.
1: That one could definitely be on the list for sure. To go along with that, funny you mentioned that, someone I've always liked, but now that I look more and more, especially maybe because of this Blake Lively stuff, someone said Ryan Reynolds.
2: Yeah.
1: There's just something about him that feels disingenuous.
2: Yeah.
1: And I've always liked him. I mean, I've always loved his mix of action and comedy, his sarcastic delivery. But yeah, now I can kind of see it.
3: That's because she got a hold of him.
1: That could be it. Yeah. Someone said Oprah, completely fake and out of touch.
2: Okay.
1: Tom Hanks. You know when you see someone, they make your skin crawl, you can't explain it.
3: Well, what's out of touch? Because that's probably all of these people. I mean, anybody rich is pretty much out of touch.
1: Probably on their own kind of level.
3: Yeah.
2: How do you not like Tom Hanks?
1: See,
3: know. I think Tom's great.
1: Tom Hanks, I'm with you. I think he would be amazing to hang out with.
3: Yeah. A blast.
1: That's America's sweetheart. I mean,
2: I think certain people get dogged by weird rumors that, like, a certain segment of society just really holds on to. And then if you sort of catch a wind of that, maybe you form an opinion.

0: opinion.
1: Yeah. Roger texted and said, Billie Eilish always just seems
2: weird
1: to be a moral superiority.
2: Yeah.
1: Let's see. Glenn says Kevin Costner. I can kind of see that. Kevin Costner giving slight creep vibes. 4000 says Shia LaBeouf.
2: Well,
1: he's just got some things he needs to handle.
2: Yeah.
1: I don't know about a creep, but he just needs it. He's got some things he needs to handle. Carrie says J-Lo. I can see that for sure. Anyone you can think of, Kelly?
0: Well, I've got two off the top of my head that I it's very difficult for me to tolerate interviews with these people.
1: Okay.
0: But there's stuff, movies and TV shows I've liked. Anne Hathaway and Lea Michele. I don't like either of them, personally.
1: I could totally see. Lea Michele, I can see. She does have a vibe about her.
0: There's an arrogant vibe about both of them that I don't, that I guess maybe I feel like I'm picking up on. Maybe it's not there. They could be lovely humans.
1: Right.
0: But we're talking about things you can't explain. There's just something about the two of them that makes me think, oh.
1: There's also Anne Hathaway, I'm not so sure about, but I do know there have been quite a few stories about Lea Michele and her behind the scenes
0: behavior.
1: Yeah.
0: I've never heard anything bad about Anne Hathaway, and she's a great actress.
1: Right, just a vibe. Anyone on your list you can think of?
2: I'm with Lisa. Katy Perry.
1: Okay, yes. Yeah, someone did text in
2: and
1: Katy Perry.
2: Ben said Jay-Z and Beyonce.
0: Yeah,
1: I can see that.
0: I've heard that before.
1: Yep. Mike Funk, I would agree with you. All of Jersey Shore, but I wouldn't consider them celebrities. So they're just dumb, stupid people. If you've got one, 800-821-9970.
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1: 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That would be Fesshole. We'll get to that in about 9 minutes.
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0: All right, disabled vehicle, 70 West before Hague Avenue. Traffic slow from West Broad. We have an accident at Avery Road at Riggins Road, an accident 70 East at Wilson Road on the left berm, an accident Morse Road at Mays Road. 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
14: Baseball playoffs, the Dodgers have retaken the advantage in their best-of-five NLDS against the Braves after earning a 3-1 victory in Game 3. Atlanta will host Los Angeles for Game 4 this evening. The Padres held off the Brewers 4-3 to capture Game 3 from San Diego. Milwaukee will take another shot at advancing in Game 4 tonight. The Guardians hope to avoid elimination as the ALDS resumes today. The Chicago White Sox lead the series 2-0. They host Cleveland for Game 3 this afternoon. The Rays lead the Yankees 2-0. They meet for Game 3 in New York tonight. The number 6 Ohio State football Buckeyes continue preparations for Saturday's home game against Maryland. OSU is 4-1, the Terrapins are 2-3, and the Bucks are favored to win by 34.5 points. Kickoff is set for 4:15 on the Big Ten Network. And Leo Messi has finished with his Argentinian soccer career. The global icon played his final match for the country's national team yesterday against Benin. Messi had a goal and 2 assists in Argentina's 3-0 win. He finishes as the club's all-time leading scorer. I'm Thick Rick from the Blitz Sports Desk.
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1: It's a Wednesday. Time to visit Fessel, one of our favorite websites where people jump online and anonymously admit things they've done wrong. You can do the same. 800-821-9970 if you'd like to do so. Like this person who admits, my neighbor's stupid small dog will sometimes bark in the middle of the night. So I started barking back. I just got a note from my neighbor saying how annoying it is.
2: Really?
3: Well,
1: hey, what do you know? I know how I feel. This person says, I got frustrated about being the go-between between my wife and my mother. So I finally suggested, hey, just text my mother directly. I have made a terrible, terrible mistake. I regret to the fullest. Once they get to start talking.
2: That's right, the plotting.
1: Right, exactly. This person admits, I once got gangrene in my leg from an injury. It was the worst smell ever. I worked at a castle in guest relations. One customer said, oh, they added authentic smells.
2: Oh, no.
1: Nope. Just my rotting flesh. My father got gangrene in his foot. He was laid up for 2 years on the couch with his foot just elevated.
2: Did he have to get amputation?
1: Did not.
2: Wow.
1: After 2 years. Damn. But watching him soak it in the hydrogen peroxide bath.
3: Oh.
1: Like, you ever do the, what was it that you used to drop in vinegar? It was something you could, baking soda. You put baking soda in vinegar.
3: Yeah.
1: And
3: yeah.
1: You put a gangrenous foot inside of hydrogen peroxide.
3: Oh, probably bubbling.
1: Oh, man.
3: Yeah, yeah.
1: It was like
3: an Alka-Seltzer.
1: It was like a witch's brew.
3: Yeah.
1: It was, whoo, man, watching him change his bandages. Oh, that thing was dead. Dead. Oh. I don't know how they didn't amputate, but yeah.
2: Wow.
1: 2 years later. Was that? This person says, I'm a truck driver. And at night, some people drive so close to the back end of my trailer, I only know they're there because their lights flow underneath my truck.
2: Whoa.
1: So I can see them shining from underneath my truck.
3: Oh, wow.
1: So I'll line up my truck to just miss the pothole, but they drive directly over it.
2: Because they can't see.
1: They can't see.
2: I love it.
1: They don't have enough time to move, so they're getting the pothole. And finally, this person says, I had my annual review with my manager yesterday. She told me that I was the best at my job at the company. It's an amazing review. It did make me realize, however, that I work with terribly stupid people because I do the bare minimum. That's got to be so frustrating. Like, you know you're just trying to get by your work day. You're not, like, going above and beyond. And then you find out that you're actually the best one. Yeah. Like, I've been working this hard.
2: Putting in about 60% effort here.
1: Right. And still working harder than everyone else. Right.
3: Do you immediately, when somebody tells you that, though, do you immediately say, okay, how much is the raise? I mean. You just told me I'm the best employee you got.
1: Then I should get the full raise. Yeah. Absolutely. You got a confession to make. 800-821-9970.
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1: All right, coming up next on a Wednesday morning, I want to talk about your infamous family members. Came across a funny little post online. We'll get to that coming up in about 9 minutes.
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2: There's a disabled vehicle on 70 West before Hague Avenue. We have an accident 70 East after the West Side split. Stop and go on 70 East from West Broad to 315. 71 North is heavy from Frank Road to 70. 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
1: I think we all have that one family member, or maybe at least it's that one story that usually pops up. As you know, we're getting close to scary season, which of course, directly after that, we'll get into holiday season. Do you have that one infamous family member? Whether that person is infamous for a string of things, or maybe just one thing, and that story

0: kind of keeps coming up. This one came up anonymous. At Thanksgiving one year, my cousin snuck her IUD into the mashed potatoes.
1: What?
0: Still don't know why she did that.
1: What?
0: Again, what?
2: That person needs evaluated. That is really weird.
0: Yeah, that is very weird. There really is no explanation for doing something like that. And I wish there was more information, because I want the follow-up. Is there a why? Or is it just because? As Alfred said in The Dark Knight Rises, some people just want to watch the man burn, or watch the world burn.
1: Yeah.
0: This person says, there's a story in my family about my hillbilly cousin who lived in a rural area of western Kentucky. Apparently, their toilet pipes had become clogged somehow, but they were handy. So they figured the best way to fix the toilet would be to unclog it using a hand grenade. Shockingly, this tactic managed to ignite the house and burn it to the ground, but they did unclog the pipes in the process. Basically because there were no pipes left. Speaking of which, along those lines, this person says, we were camping once, and my cousin walked off into the middle of the woods to enjoy smoking a joint and taking a morning poo. He took a gun along with him to keep himself entertained, and when he finished the joint and the poo, he looked back at the pile and decided to shoot it.
3: The pile of poo?
0: Yeah.
3: I'm going to kill it.
0: He returned to the campsite covered in shrapnel of his own bad decisions. I want to know about your infamous family member, if you've got one. Whether it be, again, some person who was known, I would say... You know, I've shared this story before, but my great-grandfather was a member of the Purple Gang back in the early 20s, back in Detroit.
2: What's the Purple Gang?
0: Purple Gang was a very infamous Jewish gang in the early days of Prohibition and things like that.
2: Okay.
0: They got into it with, like, the mafia. It was a pretty big deal back in the day.
3: Okay.
0: Yeah. Purple Gang had
3: running alcohol and all that kind of stuff.
0: They were doing all kinds of things.
3: Guns,
0: yeah, all the illegal things you can do back in the 20s and 30s, and they had a little foothold in Detroit. They were
3: the early Detroit version of Sons of Anarchy.
0: Kind of along those lines. Yeah. Do you have a infamous family member, infamous story?
2: I'm racking my brain to think of something even mildly interesting that happened with any family member.
0: Okay.
2: It's all very usual and typical. Yeah, maybe something will spark a memory here when we talk about it, but I cannot think of anything.
0: You got one thing?
3: Well, I mean, I've mentioned the fact my mom dated Bob Seger.
0: That's true.
2: That's
0: huge. We know about that.
2: Yeah.
3: So that's really, I mean, if you talk about doing dumb stuff, I ruined my grandmother's toaster because I tried to make French toast in it. Does that count? And that was talked about for a very, very long time.
0: One of those stories that always came up.
3: Remember when you tried to make French toast in the toaster and you ruined my good toaster?
0: Let's see. Maddie says, my cousin stole her mom's boyfriend, whom the mom had a child with, then had two children of her own with the guy. So try and make that connection between siblings, stepmom, stepbrother, uncles, and aunts.
2: Yeah.
0: Doesn't seem possible. Blitz, hi, who's this?
4: Donnie.
0: Donnie, do you have an infamous family member?
4: I do. My twin brother, did not like my brother-in-law, who was a Franklin County sheriff. So at Thanksgiving dinner, he fired up a joint and dared him to arrest him.
0: Whoa!
3: Oh, my God.
0: And how did that end up?
4: My mom got mad, my sister got mad, and me and my twin brother laughed a lot.
0: did he arrest him?
4: He did not.
0: Okay.
3: All right. Good.
0: Well, at least
4: he was actually a pretty cool guy. Good. He was actually pretty cool about it. He laughed himself, so it was actually pretty cool.
0: Very nice. Well, I appreciate the call, Donnie. I hope you have a great one.
3: I like that one.
0: Let's see. We got a text here. Last year at Christmas, Aunt Sue walked out of the bathroom, started eating shrimp cocktail, and looked my sister dead in the eyes, said, you're out of toilet paper.
2: Oh, gross. That's good.
0: That is so bad. Let's see. My mom's side of the family, we don't talk about who made it in the newspaper for three generations, all in the same prison. Oh.
2: Ooh.
0: Thanks for the text, Spence. Gotta love that when you've got the family tree all growing inside of a prison there.
3: Along those lines, Mike said, I've got a great uncle in West Virginia doing life for killing his wife and kids.
2: Dang.
3: Never met him, but it's one of the topics passed around the holiday tables.
2: Oh, yeah, I bet.
0: Yeah, that's gotta keep. Yeah, exactly. Like, are those just the mumblings off in the corner of the family gatherings? I'm assuming at the full Thanksgiving dinner you're not having that conversation. Carrie says, we are distant relatives to General Custard at Little Bighorn. Not exactly.
3: Oh, wow.
0: Yeah, that's okay.
3: Wow.
0: That's an interesting family tree. Megan says, my great-great uncles were in the mafia in New York. Both were murdered. What?
3: I hope it wasn't by the Purple Gang.
0: My great-grandfather didn't let my grandfather join, so here we are today. All kept him out of trouble.
3: Wow, yeah.
0: That's the reason you're here. That's a good reason.
2: Oof. Cheryl says, I have a cousin who was on Cops in her trailer park in Iowa. I love it.
0: I still don't know if I ended up on the show. I know we got videotaped by Cops, the TV show.
3: Oh, really?
0: While in New Orleans at Mardi Gras.
2: Okay.
0: They were doing their Mardi Gras edition.
2: Yeah.
0: And we did get videotaped, and I had my friend punch me in the face. Hoping we would get on the show. But I don't know if we ever did or not.
2: Oh, we need to track that one down.
0: That would have been 19...
2: I wonder what season.
0: Oh, that would have been 1999,
2: right.
0: Maybe 2000. Yeah, it was one of those years that we were down there for Mardi Gras.
3: This one has to get talked about. Kyle said, my family got really upset when me and my mother took mushrooms on our yearly kayaking trip.
0: Yeah.
3: Hey, Mom.
0: That would be a great time to do it, though, when you're kayaking.
3: Right? With your mom?
0: Andrew says, I had a family member that was one of the cops who shot the gangster in the Valentine Massacre. I don't know the Valentine Massacre.
3: The St. Valentine's Day Massacre?
0: Oh, the St. Valentine's Day Massacre. Yeah. Okay, damn, that makes sense. 800-821-9970. If you've got one, please, what is your infamous family member? 99.7 The Blitz.

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1: Coming up next, the three things you need to know.
2: Well, the New York Times did an article this week and basically said among all the political races across the United States, few are as nasty as the race for governor of Ohio. We'll talk about it coming up next.
0: Traffic Blitz.
2: Accident 70 East after the West Side split. We have heavy traffic on 70 East from West Broad to 315. Slow on 71 North from Frank Road to 70. There's an accident on 670 West at 5th. That one's on the left berm. 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That's traffic on the Blitz.
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1: Amy Acton has been caught lying. 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
14: all right, I'm listening.
12: The three things you need to know before you go.
15: New rules for recreational marijuana are now in effect across Ohio. Cannabis flower can no longer be sold in packages larger than 1 ounce, while customers are limited to 3 vape devices or cartridges per purchase. Edibles also limited to 10 milligrams per serving. You know where they don't limit stuff that much is up in Michigan. But boy, you got to be careful, don't you?
16: Yeah.
15: Since it's not allowed.
16: That's true. You can't be crossing state lines.
17: He says, so flour is limited to 1 ounce?
15: 1 ounce.
17: I don't even see dispensaries selling ounces. It's like 1/8 ounce or 1/2 ounce tops at the dispensary.
16: Yeah, I've never... I don't know. I haven't purchased any here, so I have no idea.
17: Yeah. I just, from looking online at what's available, I never saw anything that large.
15: Well, it looks like we'll be getting our first Atlantic hurricane of the season by Friday. Top tropical storm Isaias is on its way to becoming Hurricane Isaias. It's expected

0: to push east of the Yucatan Peninsula and turn sharply north toward the northern Gulf Coast. It is forecast to strengthen to hurricane status tomorrow, maybe reach a Cat 3 before weakening to a Cat 2 as it nears land on Friday. Areas from southern Louisiana to the Florida Panhandle are preparing for flooding rain, storm surge, and powerful winds. We will likely see some tropical rain later this weekend here in Ohio.
1: And we may not see Georgia take on Alabama.
0: Yes.
2: Well, yeah. Some festival going on. There's a lot that might could be affected down there.
1: Yeah, Zach Bryan concerts going on in Auburn. Oh, yeah, the National Shrimp Festival at Gulf Shores.
2: Oh.
1: Yeah, the meteorologist down there said it's just all going to be a nightmare.
0: Well, the New York Times has published an article on the race for Ohio governor saying it is beyond heated, that it has turned into a character annihilation, and that few races across the nation are as nasty as this one. According to the latest polling, Democrat Amy Acton holds a narrow lead over Republican Vivek Ramaswamy, as both of them are being battered with attack ads focused less on policy and more on personal destruction. Now, there's seen it all. We live here.
1: Endless.
0: We've seen all the commercials.
1: Endless.
2: If I never see another one again, I'd be so happy. It is so annoying.
0: So we have Amy Acton being portrayed as an unstable pill popper and drunk mom, all built around a 2019 domestic argument that resulted in no charges, but has taken off a life of its own and has been endlessly repurposed into ad imagery and slogans. Ramaswamy's being cast as a con man who profited off an Alzheimer's drug that ultimately failed, with ads implying he cashed out while ordinary investors got burned. Has zero to do with being governor, but I guess could cast some kind of doubt upon a character, your character, and in both cases, both Amy Acton and Vivek Ramaswamy. Neither candidate has held office before. Both campaigns dispute the claims against them.
1: Sure.
0: and as we are every election cycle, I can't wait till it's over.
2: Yeah.
0: It will be a glorious day.
2: I can't tell you one thing either of them stand for.
1: Right.
0: Well, you know, one's a Democrat and one's a Republican. That's what you
2: go off of. Yeah, that's exactly what you go off of.
0: That's kind of what the New York Times article was implying, that people are just really, you know, just staunchly in their own camps.
2: It's party lines now, yeah.
0: Yeah, there's no real discussion about politics here.
1: I don't even know why they run commercials at this point.
2: Right, exactly.
1: We were watching a football game over the weekend, and four of them ran in a row.
2: Yeah.
1: And one bashed Acton, then one bashed Ramaswamy, then the next one bashed Acton, and the next one bashed Ramaswamy. And I'm like, okay, so you're just telling us we have two horrible people running for
2: office. It's just sad is what it is.
0: All right, those are your three things.
2: Coming up next, if you are kind of looking ahead a couple months away from the holiday season, you're like, what are my kids going to be asking for this year? Well, I've got the hot new item that a lot of people are talking about. Coming up next, I'm going to introduce you to Buttface. Get into it in about 4 minutes, 99.7 The Blitz.

0: Blitz with Goose Kelly, and Thick Rick on the Blitz.
1: Kelly, any thoughts on holiday shopping yet, or what you're getting for who?
2: No, I mean, I did start like a little list about for ideas for Charlie, because I cannot bear a last minute Christmas rush.
1: Right.
2: It's too much anxiety.
1: Okay.
2: So I have started a small list of ideas. That's all I've thought of. I haven't purchased a single thing.
1: Thank you. Start a list yet?
3: Same. Yes. Yeah. And I do. I mean, a couple things are done.
1: Like, oh, really?
3: We know what's happening there. And,
1: okay.
3: So
2: I love that idea when you're like, Charlie and I, one year, we said, let's buy a new TV for Christmas, and that'll be it.
1: And that's
2: yeah.
1: it.
2: Like, oh, yes.
3: Yeah. And yeah. that's kind of what Heather and I are doing.
1: Past few years, we've taken like a little vacation or something.
2: Yeah.
1: Instead of
2: I love that.
1: Buying. Yeah, for sure. Well, there's something that you may want to keep an eye out for. In fact, it's on sale today for Prime Day, because today's Prime Day. Lots of amazing stuff. What did you say? If you're a fan of the Levi 505 jeans,
3: yeah, they're like regularly $75. You get them for $31,
1: like 65% off. Some yeah. Lots of great deals online. And one thing that is on sale is what a lot of people are considering this year's hottest toy. That you know, your most likely preteen or immature man in your life will be asking for. Let me just play you a clip. This is an actual audio clip of someone who has said item, and they have recorded it. And this is what it sounds like.
2: Is it a roulette wheel?
1: It is not a roulette wheel. One more time. Now, if you take out the fast paced, because that's the toy it's bouncing.
3: Yeah,
1: it's kind of dancing, if you will.
3: It's not noise coming out of the toy,
1: right?
3: It's just the sound of it.
1: But listen, try and ignore the fast paced stuff and listen to the kind of behind that sound.
2: Okay.

0: So there's a little bit of a music beat. All right. So now, take out the fast bouncing sound and try and take out the dun dun dun to take out the music and listen one more time.
1: All right.
0: That toy is Buttface.
1: Buttface.
0: Also known as Chester Cheeks. Chester Cheeks is his official name, but he's also known as Buttface. And Buttface is exactly what it sounds like. It is a butt with a big old crack running down the middle. And it's got an eyeball on each cheek with some eyebrows. And then it's wearing headphones. And it's got little hands. Like, it's got a little tiny body below the butt with hands. And basically, you touch the top, and it dances, and it farts. And that's the whole thing.
1: And it's only $29.99.
0: For Chester Cheeks. Apparently, a lot of people have been asking for it. It's got like a little tuft of hair coming out the top of its head.
1: Yeah,
2: this is like somebody looked at Big Mouth Billy Bass and said, "You know what? Hold my beer."
0: Yeah.
2: Yep. Butt face.
0: Obviously marketed towards the tween kid or the very immature man in your life. A lot of people are saying, "Perfect white elephant gift."
2: Yes. Yeah, it is.
0: I mean, this might be great if you want to, you know, maybe put it on your desk at work, and every so often someone walks by and touches butt face, and then it starts dancing on your desk.
1: See, I'm more interested in the Dr. Dingus farting pickle.
2: Okay.
1: And that says, the subtext on the box says, relish. Relish my fermented toots. What?
0: You know what? Actually, tell me more. I'm much more interested.
1: Listen, you could get it in the 3-inch version, the 5-inch version, or the 5-inch withstand.
0: Oh.
1: The farting pickle. The Dr. Dingus farting pickle.
0: No, you give me Dr. Dingus's farting pickle, I'm in. That's way better than Buttface.
1: Buttface is kind of gross looking. I'd way rather have a farting pickle.
0: You know, if I come up with enough spare change, I might get myself a Dr. Dingus farting pickle and sit it right next to Buttface. Yeah. Because those two side by side.
1: They seem like they go together.
0: Yeah, I wouldn't be mad at that. Anyways, if you want to get your hands on Buttface or Dr. Dingus's farting pickle, both on sale today for Prime Days.
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0: Coming up next, your not-so-breaking news. We got a couple of DUIs to report on. Don't go doing donuts in front of the police station. I'll tell you about it in 8 minutes.
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1: Vehicle fire on the 70 westbound ramp to Livingston Avenue. We have a disabled vehicle on 670 West at International Gateway that's been moved over to the left berm. 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That's traffic on the Blitz.
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3: Baseball playoffs. The Dodgers have retaken the advantage in their best-of-five NLDS against the Braves after earning a 3-1 victory in Game 3. Atlanta will host Los Angeles for Game 4 this evening. The Padres held off the Brewers 4-3 to capture Game 3 from San Diego. Milwaukee will take another shot at advancing in Game 4 tonight. The Guardians hope to avoid elimination as the ALDS resumes today. The Chicago White Sox lead the series 2-0. They host Cleveland for Game 3 this afternoon. The Rays lead the Yankees 2-0. They meet for Game 3 in New York tonight. The number 6 Ohio State football Buckeyes continue preparations for Saturday's home game against Maryland. OSU is 4-1, the Terrapins are 2-3, and the Bucks are favored to win by 34.5 points. Kickoff is set for 4:15 on the Big Ten Network. And Leo Messi has finished with his Argentinian soccer career. The global icon played his final match for the country's national team yesterday against Benin. Messi had a goal and two assists in Argentina's 3-0 win. He finishes as the club's all-time leading scorer. I'm Thick Rick from the Blitz Sports Desk. 99.

0: other charges. After she drove over to the Jennings County Courthouse and decided that this would be a great place to start doing donuts. Now, look, who doesn't like doing donuts in a car? It can be a ton of fun. But you do it out in the middle of nowhere. Maybe, possibly, in the middle of an empty, deserted parking lot. You don't do it in front of the literal courthouse, where not only, lawmakers are hanging out and law officials, but also the county sheriff is hanging out there as well. Apparently, a few two margaritas with dinner led her to get behind the wheel and do donuts, not only at the courthouse, but she drove up onto the courthouse lawn.
1: Oh.
0: That'll get you every time when you end up driving up onto the lawn.
1: Destroy county land.
0: And property.
1: Yeah.
0: Yeah. The 68-year-old woman was arrested. They also, straight up have video surveillance of her doing donuts in the grass. And she, there's video. She pulls right up from the road onto the grass and is going to town. Good for her at 68 for knowing how to, pull off some donuts on the front lawn.
1: Yeah.
0: Not everyone is as skilled as needed to.
1: Still drinking and driving at 68. Well, that's a long career.
0: That is a long career. Yeah, if you're doing that at 68, you've probably been doing it for a while. I don't know many 68-year-olds who are like, you know what I feel like doing?
1: Yeah.
0: Getting my first DUI.
1: Yeah.
2: Say hi to Judgeito.
0: Story number two takes us over to Waterboro, Maine, where a Maine man is facing several charges after crashing into multiple vehicles and a home. The York County Sheriff's Office spotted a truck driving erratically without its headlights on about 10:30 p.m. on Monday. The driver did not stop when deputies tried to pull him over, and he took off. Short time later, the truck crashed into a car near Main Street and then onto West Road before hitting two more parked cars and actually sideswiped a house. Hit a house and then hit the Westboro House of Pizza. Mm. Why you got to take out the pizza place?
3: Damn.
0: Yeah. The woman driving the other car that was sitting there was not hurt. However, Zachary LaCourse was eventually caught. Now, here's the thing. He did get away for a moment. He was able to jump out of his pickup truck and was able to hide. He hid in a nearby pond. And I don't know whether or not he would have gotten away with it, but here's where Zachary messed up. I guess Zachary thought, look, it's 10:30 at night. We're at a pond. I have to blend in. Do you know what else is in this pond? Bullfrogs. And so Zachary, trying to fit in, started going, yeah. Took about 3 seconds for the officers to go, yeah, it doesn't sound right. Quickly led them right to Zachary LaCourse hanging out in the water there. He now faces several charges, including operating under the influence, reckless conduct, operating after suspended license, and leaving the scene of a crash. Yeah. Don't do your best bullfrog imitation when you're hiding from the police. It's not going to work out in your favor. That's the not-so-breaking news.
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0: Coming up next, we got to get to your Blitz therapy on a Wednesday. And if you enjoy, I don't know, if you and your significant other like to poke at each other, can poking go too far? Can you have too much fun with your significant other? Got a lot of experience in this. I'll give you my opinion and share the story with you coming up here in about 9 minutes.
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1: Mariah's looking for some help.
2: She sent us an email. Knows about Blitz Therapy and says, I am legit upset with my boyfriend. We went go-kart racing the other day. It was all fun and games until he spun me out on purpose. He thought it'd be harmless fun, but I felt like he should be protecting me and helping me win the race. This blew up into a big fight between us. Do you think it's harmless fun? Maria, unclench your panties. We're done. That's all there is to it. What else do you want to say? Kelly, you have any input? What are you doing, Mariah? I'm okay. So mad I don't even know your name.
3: I sympathize with you, Mariah. I am on your side. I don't think that's fun and games. That's boy stuff. All right? When you are my boyfriend, you are supposed to protect me. Now, I will say, if this is a trend in your relationship where he's doing things and putting you at risk, I would say, it's probably not the right guy for you. Is this a one-time deal? Like, he thought it would be fun? Because he's a dude, and he thinks, it's going to be fun to, like, try to spin you out and didn't realize that you'd have such a reaction. You got to give him a break on this. Have a sane conversation about it. You don't need to blow up about it, but say, hey, I don't really like that. See how it works out for you.
1: Now,
3: if this is a trend, you guys probably aren't compatible.
1: That is the more reasonable explanation, which makes sense. Yes. If this is a trend that you don't like, this is not the guy for you.
3: Yeah.
1: Now, with all the huffing and puffing over there, you and I are on the same page, Thick.
4: Yes, I'm sure we are.
1: If you're in a go-kart, or if you're in a,
4: what did it say they were doing? Exactly. See that first? The first
1: go-karting.
4: Thing. Go-kart what?
1: Racing.
4: Yes.
1: Yeah.
4: Racing.
1: Right.
4: You're racing. Was he supposed to let her win?
1: No, I don't see. I disagree with the let her win part. You can't. I'm not letting anyone win. I don't care.
4: It's a race.
1: Now,
4: I'm going to win.
1: We all learned a long time ago, Robin's racing. I mean, that's all there is to it. And also, technically, most go-kart racing places have signs up. You're not supposed to intentionally try and pit someone. Do we all do it?
4: Absolutely.
1: Hell yeah, we do. Of course we do. And you're right. My guy friends... Oh, I'm putting you in the wall.
3: You wouldn't put Nora in the
1: wall.
4: Yes, he would.
1: I wouldn't put her into the wall intentionally. I would definitely give her a bump, for sure. For sure, for sure. Unless we go sit down in the cart and she's like, don't you dare bump me. Then I wouldn't. But no pretext. Oh, I'm definitely rubbing his racing. Yeah. But if you're that mad about it,
4: come on.
1: Bring it up once, and then if it doesn't get resolved, you're right. Not the guy for you.
3: It's not the activity for you, for sure. Obviously, I've never been go-karting. I don't know how it works. When I think of a race, I think I'm trying to go faster than you.
4: Yes.
3: I don't think that we're trying to spin each other out on the road. That's not what I'm thinking as
1: right.
3: somebody who's never gone go-karting before. So if I get spun out into a wall, I'm mad. And
1: right.
3: I'm upset about it because I would be afraid. And I'd also be worried that I would be injured.
1: Injured, right.
3: And you're my boyfriend. Like,
1: and
3: what are you doing?
1: I'll tell you what. And these go-karts nowadays, oh, man, they got some speed to them. In fact, they're opening up a new one here shortly.
4: Yeah, I saw that.
1: That's supposed to be... absolutely unbelievable.
4: We've got a couple really good ones in Central Ohio.
1: I remember they built one in Colorado Springs when I lived out there, and they imported these like Italian go-karts.
4: Oh, wow.
1: And they had two tracks. They had the speed track, and they had the drift track.
4: Yeah.
1: And so the drift track had many more turns to it and things, and the speed track had more straightaways. And these things got up to 40 miles an hour or so. I mean,
4: I know there's one over off Alum Creek Drive, and it's, There's different levels. Like, this may not be for you over here.
1: Right.
4: You want to go over here to the ones that are a little bit slower. So.
3: And also, like, I'm not one who likes bumper cars and anything that's going to give me a jolt or anything like that. Like,
1: right.
3: That's not an activity for me. She may be the same, Mariah. And maybe you've really made a miscalculation on the type of activity you were getting involved in, because it sounds like it's pretty typical to do this to each other.
1: Yes.
3: So don't do that.
1: And so either her boyfriend doesn't know her well enough to know that this, like you, Kelly, would not be something you're interested in. It does not sound like fun. Or she didn't speak up or not understand fully what she was getting into.
4: That's possible.
3: I think the bigger issue is that it turned into a giant fight afterwards. That should not happen. That's what you need to focus on. You've got to work on your problem-solving skills.
1: Where's the communication?
3: Yeah.
1: Got to have some communication.
4: Donnie says, I'm putting my wife in the wall 100%, even with a pre-warning.
1: Man. Let's see. David says, it's go-kart racing. I don't think you can hurt yourself even if you tried. Yeah. You can. You can definitely. I mean, they. I know some places now, they actually give you the neck brace to go along with the helmet. Because, again, some of these move so fast, you're going to get a little whiplash action going on. 800-821-9970. Are you with Mariah? Should you be mad if you get put into a wall? And fully not understanding what you're getting into, I think, is a big issue here.
3: Because some of us are just delicate flowers.
1: Right.
3: We need to be handled as such.
1: Yeah, in fact, you know what? Last time, Nora didn't even get in a go-kart. It was me and the boys that went go-karting, and she's like, I'll wave from the from the sideline, because not something that she wanted to even be a part of.
4: I mean, what she could have just said afterward, okay, look, this could be fun, but if you want me to do this again, you have to promise not to run me into
1: the wall. Yeah.
4: And that could have been the end of it.
1: Could have. You know. As Kelly said, should not have turned into a blow-up fight. Uh-huh. A conversation to be had, yes, but you got to go in knowing Robin's racing. That's just rule number one.
4: Freddie just said, hey, Thick, sadly, I have to inform you the Grand Prix karting on Alum Creek Drive is no longer there. It's now a storage facility.
3: Got rid of that one at Polaris, too.
4: Did they?
3: Yeah.
1: Did they really?
3: The go-kart place,
1: I know there's one at the Mill Run, that K1 up there.
4: Yeah.
1: And I got to remember where they're building this new one. I got to look that up again.
4: I just read about that.

two-story, yeah, like, supposed great. To be insane. Yeah, that is someplace I will definitely be going. 800-821-9970. You want to help on Mariah? We'd love to hear from you. 997 The Blitz.

0: with Goose, Kelly, and Thick Rick on the Blitz.
1: I mentioned earlier, it's Prime Days are kicking off. Lots of great deals on lots of stuff if you jump online. Also told you about the hottest toy this year, apparently, is Buttface, the dancing, farting butt thing. It's a butt with eyes.
2: A dancing butt.
1: Yeah, and it dances on your desk, which you can order now. I can't imagine Buttface being one of those things that people line up at Target for at 5 o'clock in the morning and bust the doors down
3: like they Black did for Friday type
1: like Tickle
3: thing.
1: Me Elmo.
3: Yeah. Yes.
1: And remember those days when people were just pushing through and literally fist fighting for Tickle Me Elmos or Cabbage Patch Kids back in the day.
3: Yeah.
1: That's where people lining up for.
2: I mean, boo-boos, but I feel like those are out now.
1: Yeah.
2: Are they?
3: I don't know.
1: Here's the thing. Is there anything worth lining up for now?
3: I see these people lining up at the grocery store to get into the alcohol for their bourbon on
1: their bourbons,
3: for the weekend.
1: And I do know people line up for the like Pokemon cards.
3: Oh,
1: those drop, those
2: Seven
1: decks.
2: Brew. People line up for Seven Brew for a cup of coffee.
1: Yeah.
3: Oh, there's always a huge line at Starbucks at Mill Run. I mean, it's just huge.
1: I can't think of one thing that I would wait in line for.
3: I can. Definitely. If there was no scalping, if the tickets were just for sale to the public right out of the gate, I would stand in line to get great seats to a concert. If I'm in line
1: back in
3: first,
1: the day.
3: When those tickets go on sale, I'm getting in those first couple rows. That's... Man, we used to do that, man. We would stand in line all night, and we'd get second, third row, center, right there. It was awesome. That was worth it.
1: I'm really trying to think of what I waited in line for. I don't even know the last time I waited in line for something. Where it's like, you know, I knew that I was going to wait in line.
3: Right.
2: Mine was for concert tickets back in the day, but I'm always amazed at the people who are willing to be out there for Black Friday, whatever, you know, Best Buy because there's a great deal on a TV or something. Like,
1: yeah.
2: I don't care. I'd rather go without a TV than wait in line for 8 hours out in the cold.
1: And not to mention, because of the way people shop nowadays, there is a sale all the time. I don't even know if Black Friday sales are even that much of a sale anymore.
3: Well, it's usually old stuff is what it is. It's like last year's models.
1: Or it's just a really... Sure, you're getting the, you know, the $99 TV and it works.
3: Right.
1: But I would never buy a $99 TV. I want a nicer OLED, you know, high-quality TV.
3: You would see these... I can remember... Kelly, you said 8 hours. I can remember Black Fridays where people were lined up at Best Buy 2-3 days.
2: Oh, yeah, with their tents and all
3: that. Yeah, and the thing was, is, you know, you talk about these TVs, Goose. Like, let's say it is a real... Let's say it is an OLED.
1: Right.
3: A great one, you know, a 70-inch, and you're going to get it for $1,000, right? But then it's like, you read underneath, it's like 3 available at this location. And I'm looking at 100 people and I'm like, what are you doing?
1: Not even going to get there. This Dave says a roller coaster. See?
3: Oh, yeah.
1: I'm not, doing it.
3: Didn't you go to Cedar Point?
1: Yeah, but we went and got early admission and waited 15 minutes. I would not wait. If it's more than 45 minutes, I'm not waiting in line.
3: Oh, wow.
1: I'm not doing it anymore.
2: I'm intolerant of lines.
1: Yes.
2: Now, I would, as a kid or in my 20s or something, I'd wait 3 hours to ride a great roller coaster.
1: Yep.
2: You had no choice. But today, I'm trying to just rack my brain to think about something I would stand in line for. I can't come up with a single thing.
1: Naomi said back in the day, waiting for like when the Star Wars came out, like the episodes, the new episodes, episode 1, 2, and 3.
3: Yeah.
1: Waiting in line to get those tickets.
3: Yeah.
1: 074, I slept in line overnight for a PlayStation 2.
2: Okay.
1: Yeah. Again, I'm not, there is not a thing I can think of.
2: Unless you had to.
1: In fact, I know the last time I waited in line, and it's the only time I would probably wait in line again. And I probably wouldn't even do it because now I know better, is that 10 years ago, I had the opportunity to go overseas, and I was in Scotland, and I was 2 hours away from St. Andrews and the Old Course. And I found out that they hold 12 spots first thing in the morning for people. Because most places, if you golf, you can make a tee time a week ahead of time. That's pretty much every golf course around the country. They get a one-week release if you want to make your tee time. For St. Andrews, they take tee times a year in advance. Because obviously so many people want to go. But they leave 12 open. And I left my... I got up at 2 a.m. to drive and be there by 4:30. Knowing the first tee time wasn't until 7, I think. And I waited 3 hours... And I was number four in line to be able to play the Old Course. And that's probably the only thing I would ever wait for again. Is if I got a chance
2: that's
1: to play
2: a good one, though.
1: Some unbelievable Pebble Beach or Augusta. They had some, by some chance, they had like an open tee time.
3: Yeah.
1: I would get up early and I would wait to do that.
3: Okay. There are things.
1: But that's it.
3: You know, it's haunted house season. Those lines are crazy.
1: I would never.
3: Get into the haunted houses.
2: No.
3: I want to say 3833. I'd wait in line to meet Kelly.
2: Oh, gosh. Well, let me give you some good news. There's never a line.
1: You can pretty much just walk right up.
2: You can walk right up.
1: Jason says, waited in line for an autograph at a convention.
3: Yeah.
1: Oh, man.
3: Yeah. You know, and you look at Sonic Temple, everybody's already got their tickets, but they will wait for that gate to open so they can get to the
1: for the gate to open for, on the up floor. Front. Yeah. Yeah.
2: Hey, I even figured out a way to skip the line in the emergency room because I am not waiting 5 hours to get seen, and that is that you need to have chest pain.
1: They'll
2: take you right back.
1: Chest pain will get you back.
2: Yeah.
1: 800-821-9970. What is it, if anything, you would wait in line for?

0: We do have an execution date. We talked about the Fort Hood shooter who's going to be executed by firing squad. We've got a date for that now. I'll tell you what it is coming up next.
1: Traffic Blitz.
0: An accident 270 east after 62. We have an accident east Livingston at South Hamilton Road. 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Vehicle fire on the 104 westbound ramp to Lockbourne Road. 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
5: The three things you need to know before you go.
7: The verdict in the Tom Cassis sexual abuse trial is expected next month. Cassis chose a bench trial, meaning Knox County Judge Richard Wetzel will decide whether he's guilty instead of a jury. He's accused of sexually abusing four underage girls he met through Faith Life Church in New Albany. His parents are the founders and pastors. Judge Wetzel is expected to announce the verdict November 6th. We have an execution date for Nadal Hassan, who was sentenced to death for the 2009 mass shooting at Fort Hood, Texas. He will be executed by firing squad on December 3rd. It will be the first carried out by the U.S. military in more than 60 years. Back in 1961, Private John Bennett was executed by hanging after being convicted of the rape and attempted murder of an 11-year-old girl in Austria. So we don't hand out this punishment too often, it sounds like. But guy who fires against defenseless people on a U.S. military base seems like a good punishment. The Emmys are leaving network TV. I don't know. Do you guys watch award shows?
8: No.
7: I'm so off them, but the Emmys might be the only one I watch because I do watch television. I like a good television show.
8: Right.
7: So if I were to watch one, it would be this. Now, for years, since the beginning of the Emmys, they have had this long-standing agreement that rotated the Emmys broadcast among the four major networks each year. First year, NBC gets it. Then the next year, it's ABC. Then CBS. Then Fox, etc. And it would just do like a round robin. Well, now, Amazon's Prime Video has made a six-year deal with the Television Academy to take over the primetime Emmys telecast, and that starts next year. It'll be free. You don't have to pay for Amazon Prime to be able to watch it. They're paying a $15 million license fee for a show. I don't know. Do people watch award shows anymore?
9: Is Amazon getting it because the networks don't want it anymore?
7: That's what I'm wondering. Maybe all the networks got together and said, we're kind of done with this. Like they did the beauty pageants.
8: Right. Well, I can't even remember what commercial came up. There was a commercial for some new sitcom that's going to air, which looked cheesy as all hell. And, you know, another typical redone sitcom storyline of some sort. And I was like, I don't even think this isn't one of those multi-cam live audience sitcoms. Friends, Will and Grace, Seinfeld. And I was like, do they even do that anymore? And I actually Googled it. There's not one sitcom coming this year that is a multi-cam
7: Shot in front of a live studio audience.
9: Wow. Nobody knows how to make a sitcom anymore.
8: Right. It's just terrible. And so I can see why these major networks, they're not really winning awards anymore. They're all going to these streaming shows.
7: Why broadcast all the great Netflix and Apple TV shows
8: right.
7: that are out there?
8: Makes no sense.
9: So the Emmy Awards, they were the 78th Emmy Awards, happened 3 weeks ago on NBC and had 6.7 million viewers. So,
8: I mean, okay.
9: It's not like it's massive or anything.
8: But again, I agree with the big networks because they're not winning anymore. You know, The Pit, Clean House,
7: Widow's Bay.
9: Oh, yeah.
8: So why is ABC or CBS going to air a show that's just going to promote all the great
7: watch
8: shows?
7: HBO Max.
8: Right.
7: Watch Apple TV Plus.
9: Right. Yeah. Good point. Yeah. That's why. Yeah. That's what it is.
7: All right. Those are your three things.
9: Way to figure that out.
8: Let's see. Coming up next. You know, if you got kids in school, I'm not sure if it's, I don't think ours have taken place yet, but Picture Day was always a big deal.
9: Oh, yeah.
8: Well, now parents are finding a way around Picture Day.
9: What?
8: Yeah. They're still getting their pictures. You're still going to have your school pictures, but it's not going to be through Picture Day, and you will be 0% shocked as to what parents are doing now. We'll get into it in about 4 minutes, 99.7 The Blitz.

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1: Well, we're, you know, month and a half, 2 months into the school year, and it looks like Picture Day, if you haven't had it already, will be coming around. You remember Picture Day?
2: Oh, yeah.
1: I hated Picture Day
2: never a
1: so
2: fan.
1: Much.
2: Never a fan.
1: I'm pretty sure if you were to line up my Picture Days from beginning to end.
2: Talking about kindergarten to senior year?
1: Yeah, kindergarten to senior year. Minus senior year, because you did your senior pictures.
2: Those were good.
1: And I am old enough where it hadn't quite started yet. But I would say at least 5th through 10th grade, it was always the neon pink and blue laser lights in the background.
2: I don't know. You were... You're a few years younger than me.
1: No, so child of the 80s.
2: Yeah.
1: Yep, we had the pink and blue laser lights.
2: I don't remember that.
1: No?
2: No.
1: Oh, okay. What'd you guys have for a background?
2: It was usually just some, like, curtain.
1: Oh.
2: You know.
1: Okay. All right. Well, I mean, I don't know how much of a choice they give you when it comes to Picture Day at school, but parents are kind of sidestepping all of that now, and it is of zero surprise that parents are using AI to generate Picture Day photos.
2: No. What are they doing?
1: Basically, they're just taking a regular old normal picture of their child and uploading it to AI and saying, turn this into a school picture.
2: Oh. Well, if it's still their kid, if it's a picture of their kid.
1: Yeah, it is.
2: Then that's all right, I guess. I mean, it's a lot cheaper than the school pictures.
1: Well, and here's the other thing that they're doing. Which, it's kind of cheating the system. But they're getting their kids' pictures taken as normal, and you usually get, like, a proof
2: before
1: you order them. Uploading that image to AI and erasing the watermarks.
2: Oh, AI can do that?
1: Yeah.
2: Oh, okay. Now you're stealing. Now, as if Kelly was here, she'd say straight to jail.
1: Straight to jail, yeah. Yeah, now you are...
2: Now you're ripping off the photographer.
1: Yep. You're ripping off the company, the photographer that you ordered the school pictures from.
2: Oh, because, man, I remember when you did... Okay, so like when you did senior pictures, you did that. You got all those different proofs.
1: Yep.
2: And you picked which ones you want. And all those proofs
1: usually
2: had the watermark.
1: Three or four outfits or whatever,
2: but all
1: locations.
2: The proofs had watermarks on them.
1: So now they can...
2: Now, when you talk about the pictures you did, like, in elementary school, where you just... Everybody, same day, you're standing in line, you get that picture taken. Those, when I went to school... You had to pick which package you wanted and pay for it the day of the pictures before you ever saw
1: it.
2: There was only one picture, and that was in all the...
1: Because you got the 8x10, and you got the
2: 5x7s,
1: and
2: a bunch of wallets. And it was the one same picture on all of them, and you paid for it in advance. And if you didn't like it, you were out of luck.
1: God, I can think back of some of the... ugliest outfits I wore. I had this red, black, and white. It was basically a Cosby sweater for like third grade.
2: Yeah, I understand.
1: And it was so bad.
2: Oh, I've been there.
1: So
2: I think we've all been there.
1: And if I'm told to tilt my chin down one more time, I'm going to karate chop someone in the throat. I swear to God.
2: You always had the kid that was just angry and would never smile. Yeah. And it was great. It was good times.
1: If you want to avoid Picture Day, AI can help. It's 99.7 The Blitz.
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1: Hey, let's learn you some stuff on a Wednesday morning coming up here in just a few moments. Today, you are going to learn about brass knuckles. You're going to learn about American citizenship. 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
1: Now, let's see if we can learn you something. Sit up and pay attention.
2: Yeah, let's learn you some stuff on a Wednesday morning, make you a little bit smarter than you were when you woke up today. Thick, you ever thought about LASIK?
3: I have. I have thought about it. It's not cheap.
2: Oh, really? I have no idea. It's an expensive type thing. Insurance doesn't cover LASIK?
3: I don't. Well, I mean, vision insurance, it's like there's a maximum, man.
2: Yeah.
3: I don't know. True. I'm not positive, honestly, but I have thought about it. But what if something goes wrong? What if you're the one and I don't know how, what the odds? I know it's, it's one of those things that it usually doesn't happen. But what if?
2: If and when I ever end up in glasses, I will wear glasses the rest of my life because I'll never do contacts and I for damn sure won't do LASIK. But
3: I've thought about contacts. I've never tried them.
2: If you have LASIK, the precursor to LASIK was found by accident. A nearsighted boy got in a fist fight. His glasses shattered, sending glass pieces into his eyes. After a doctor removed the glass, he found the tiny cuts had flattened the cornea and actually cured the boy's bad vision. So that's when they were like, wait.
3: Oh, wow.
2: We need to look into flattening the cornea a little bit, which is what they now do with LASIK. So it was all found by accident.
3: So are you, you couldn't handle somebody messing with your eyes.
2: Right.
3: That's what it is for me.
2: Yeah. That's why I would never wear contacts. I can't get my finger in my...
3: Yeah, right.
2: Then you hear about people with like 8 contacts up top.
3: Oh,
2: no.
3: I know.
2: No.
3: I push my finger into my eyes.
2: Nope. Migraines are 3 times more common in women than in men. Well, that's because they have to deal with men. It's pretty simple. I mean, it's just obvious. Of course they have more migraines.
3: Oh, this is just common knowledge.
2: The French term for brass knuckles is poing American or coupe de poing American.
3: Pong?
2: Pong. Poing. Poing.
3: Poing.
2: P-O-I-N-G.
3: I haven't seen poing brass American knuckles in decades.
2: Well, that literally translates to American fist or American punch is what it means.
3: Okay.
2: In French. Only 8 people have ever been granted honorary American citizenship, and only 2 got it when they were still alive. Winston Churchill and Mother Teresa.
3: Oh, wow.
2: Now, honorary American citizenship is more of a symbolic gesture. It doesn't really come with any official rights or privileges or anything.
3: So Winston couldn't have run for president?
2: No, he couldn't.
3: Honorary?
2: No. No, could not have. And finally, Listerine. You ever use Listerine?
3: Been a

0: long time. That's a nasty taste. I'll take like the Scope or the Crest. Or...
1: Well, here's the thing. You know your product is bad when you have to come out with a new formula because so many people tell you your product is bad. And I don't mean bad. It actually works really well. It works too well.
0: It destroys germs.
1: That's
0: no
1: what
0: question.
1: Hurts. Yeah. That's why it hurts
0: yes.
1: so bad.
0: It's medicine.
1: Well, Listerine, up until 1932, was marketed as a feminine hygiene product specifically to clean, and I quote, deodorize your lady parts.
0: What?
1: Ooh.
0: So it was like a douche?
1: I guess.
0: And it's the same stuff we washed our mouths out with?
1: I think so.
0: What the F?
1: How is that possible? How did any woman do that? There's no way.
0: How did anyone... Well, if a woman did it, then she knew when it started being sold as mouthwash. She knew what it was before.
1: Probably that, too.
0: How did we not know this?
1: I'm just thinking about the pain that would... How... Yeah, I'd like to... What? That'd be like dipping your balls in a hornet's nest.
0: Yes,
1: like, no one wants
0: right.
1: to do that.
0: Or in Listerine.
1: God. Anyways, learning you some stuff on a Wednesday morning, 99.7 The Blitz.
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1: That's show sheet. We're done. Gonna go enjoy this perfect day. High of 77, mostly sunny skies. So sad. Nora had to do her monthly trip up to Detroit today.
2: Oh, no golf on this gorgeous Wednesday.
1: No golf today.
2: Oh, you just can't do it without her, can you?
1: I can.
2: You don't want
1: to. I don't want to.
2: It's not as much fun.
1: Yeah. If I had if I had a couple guy friends that were like, hey, we're golfing today, then I would go. Going by myself,
2: I'm saying I will go fish alone, but I would much rather have somebody there.
1: Right.
2: You know, I need somebody to net the fish and take the pictures. So.
1: Oh, is that what it is? It's just more fun that
2: no,
1: way.
2: No, it is, man. It's more fun to have somebody out there. If I golfed, I'd go with you in a heartbeat.
1: No, I understand. But I
2: would.
1: That.
2: We'd be out there, probably take about 8 hours. For me.
1: I would get so frustrated.
2: I know you would.
1: Just pick it up. Come on. Let's go. On to the next hole.
2: Throw it in with your hand.
1: Seven putts is enough. Let's go.
2: I'm actually not bad at putting. I have no idea how to. I've never driven a golf ball in my life. Hit a ball with a driver. Ever.
1: Really? You never swung? No. Okay.
2: Nope. Never been to the Top Golf?
1: You know what I did on Sunday morning? Which I started off almost snapping my club in half, but it turned into overall just...
2: You mean in anger?
1: Yeah.
2: Oh.
1: But it turned into laughter.
2: Okay.
1: Because
2: I
1: don't know what happened, but for the first time in... I can't even tell you how many years, but... I had the ball. It was sitting down a little bit. The grass was pretty thick.
2: Yeah.
1: And the ball was kind of in the thickness of the grass. And I was trying to take aim. And I did try and put a little oomph behind it, which you're not supposed to do. You're supposed to swing smooth, not swing hard. And I whiffed.
2: Oh, no.
1: Which.
2: Complete miss.
1: Complete right over the top of the ball. And I can't tell you. The last time that happened to me, I was so angry.
2: Somebody who's golfs as much as you, it's probably a rare thing.
1: Oh, to completely, yeah. I miss hit. I've topped ball, by all stretches of imagination, I've made every mistake. But to whiff, oh man, I was mad. After I almost snapped my club, I had to force myself to laugh.
2: Okay.
1: Just to get it out, and then forcing myself to laugh turned into real laughter because I couldn't believe it.
2: Sure. Yeah.

Eisa Schlesinger tickets to give away because we couldn't get a winner today. More tickets for the Factory of Terror and Haunted Schoolhouse as well. And then any other trouble we can get into. So we can't wait to talk to you then. 99.7 The Blitz. Bye-bye.

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Brand new Foo Fighters. That's off their latest record, Your Favorite Toy. That one's called Window. College football fans will buy damn near anything if you slap their team name on it. The University of Nebraska renovating Memorial Stadium, and they're selling off the old urinal troughs. Yep, the actual 100-year-old game-used urinal troughs. Yep, they're 6 to 8 feet long, they weigh about 300 pounds, and they want $3,000 apiece for these things. And yes, they say they've been cleaned. They say, you know what, Buckeye fans, don't act like you're above this. If the shoe ever sells there,

0: half of you are probably going to take out a second mortgage. I mean, I might not be above it. It's pretty cool, you know? Gross, but cool. Breaking Benjamin, Falling in Reverse, brand new Nickelback. And I'll tell you how to win wage war tickets. 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

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I'll tell you how to win Wage War tickets. And I got a request for this one yesterday. I couldn't get to it because it was last minute at 800-821-9970. It's Falling in Reverse with Manson on the Blitz.

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Tess, if you like hidden treasure stories and history, you've got to hear this story in about 7 minutes. Part of it involves something I found. It's insane. And I'm going to ask you about something that you've found. The Perfect Circle right now, coming to Blossom in Cleveland May 20th. 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

If you ever get pulled over, just tell the cop you were listening to The Blitz. 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

0: 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Dude, I've been so excited to tell you about this. Okay, last week we told a story about that guy up in Michigan. Bought a painting at an estate sale for $30. Thought it was going to go for $250. Sold at auction for $1.35 mil. Want to go yard sailing with me this weekend or estate sailing? How do you even spot something like that? I wouldn't know the first thing, but it's my dream. Also, here's another one of my dreams up in Nova Scotia. Crew renovating a house, found a missing wallet, 51 years missing. Still had the guy's old student ID, birth certificate, a dollar bill, a ticket to a 1975 production of Hamlet. Found the owner on social media, got it back to him 3 days later. This reminded me, when my parents were renovating the house I grew up in to sell, they found old World War II newspapers from Newark, Ohio, the Newark Advocate, under the floorboards. My stepdad had them framed, gave them to us all for Christmas. Still one of my favorite, all-time favorite gifts ever. So I'm going to actually post a photo of them over on the Blitz socials. You got to zoom in and see these articles. It's the coolest thing. But I want to know, what's the coolest hidden treasure that you've ever found? 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You can text me, call me, 800-821-9970, or comment on the photo on the Blitz Facebook page. And Instagram, I think. I think I did that right. 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

0: 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Comedian Eliza Schlesinger coming to the Palace Theater on March 11th. 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You can get them at Ticketmaster, but listen to the Morning Blitz. Tomorrow morning, they want to hook you up with a pair of those tickets. She is hilarious. I love her to death. Okay. Hey, in the noon hour, I have your chance to win Candlebox tickets. About an hour from now, we're going to play Candlebox Time Machine. Next, I have Metallica and New Autumn Kings on The Blitz. Hang on.
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1: Hey, good afternoon. Happy lunchtime. It's Tess. I'm giving away Candlebox tickets right around 12:40. Set an alarm or reminder if you gotta. We're gonna play Candlebox Time Machine. It's just one 90s trivia question, and I think today might be actually the easiest one. Here's New Papa Roach on The Blitz.

0: The Offspring on your rock station, 99.7 The Blitz. Imagine pranking someone with a fake lottery win and then 2 weeks later actually winning. That happened. It happened over in England, but I had to tell you about it. Charlotte Peart is her name. She'd already fooled her boyfriend into thinking that they won 300 grand. So when she called him at work saying, no, seriously, like, we won this time. Of course he didn't believe her. It's fair. She used the last couple bucks in their online lottery account, which is way too dangerous for me. She bought a Euro Millions ticket and hit for about 1.3 million. Yeah. She sent him a screenshot of the winning message, so then he finally believed her. What a roller coaster of emotions. Fake rich, embarrassed, then actually rich. Why can't that kind of thing happen to me? Rise Against, Motionless in White, Breaking Benjamin. Ooh, and I'm giving away Candlebox tickets. Brush up on your 90s trivia. Super easy. You don't even really have to. It's all next on The Blitz.
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Candlebox and the Verve Pipe coming to the Bluestone next Saturday the 17th. I'm giving away a pair of tickets to that show right now. You win your way in. We're going back to the 90s. We're going to play Candlebox Time Machine. It's just a 90s trivia question. Super easy. I don't know why I keep saying super easy, because some of yous don't really know much about the 90s. But I don't know this one. Okay, get it right. Tickets are yours. Here's your question. What movie gave us Wayne and Garth? Party on, Wayne. Party on, Garth. What movie gave us Wayne and Garth? Give me a call right now. First person to get it right is going to win those tickets.

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17: 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Kind of like Newark area. 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We're going to do the same thing tomorrow. Candlebox Time Machine, a 90s trivia question. Same time, right around 12:40. Here is Breaking Benjamin. They're doing something wicked on your rock station, 99.7 The Blitz.

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It's their new one, Beaches in Tennessee, which is funny because there's not very many beaches in Tennessee. Anyway, a couple of tour announcements today I'm pumped about. Stained just added another leg to their Break the Cycle 25th anniversary tour with Seether, Hoobastank, and Hinder. 25 years. Rude. Closest stop is Cleveland on April 16th. That's the last night of the tour, but Hinder sits that one out. Tickets go on sale this Friday. And From Ashes to New, bringing their Reflections tour to Bogart's in Cincinnati on March 16th. And a buck from every one of those tickets goes to musicians on call who bring live music to hospital patients. I love it. If you really think about it, a mosh pit, technically for this one, is charity work.

0: Metallica, Poppy, Amy Lee of Evanescence, Courtney LaPlante of Spirit Box, From Ashes to New. Speaking of, why didn't I lead with that? I buried it. Die for You. It's all next on The Blitz. Hang on.
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0: 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The Factory of Terror, Haunted Schoolhouse, and Laboratory up in the Akron-Canton area going on now. It is awesome. If you haven't been up there yet, they're right around the corner from each other. The Factory of Terror, largest indoor haunted house, one of them in the world, like a mile of these freak-out rooms. 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Got animatronics, special effects, zombie bar crawls on Fridays and Saturdays. The Haunted Schoolhouse and Laboratory. It's in a real old elementary school building, and then they just added the laboratory on, I think, a couple years ago, and that's all, like, sci-fi horror. There's a real embalming table in the morgue there. It's so cool. If you hear all about the haunts and stuff, you could buy your tickets, but you can win them tomorrow morning with the Morning Blitz. 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The Factory of Terror and the Haunted Schoolhouse and Laboratory up in the Akron-Canton area. And from Ashes to New, they're new and Die For You next on The Blitz. Hang on.
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4: 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I'm Command Sergeant Major Marty Miras. 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
1: Can you think of a type of business that probably shouldn't put up Halloween decorations? I mean, an old folks home would probably be rude.
2: Well, I mean, I don't know. Do they like Halloween?
1: That's the thing. Like, you want to keep it joyous and
3: it's like you're a different species.

Hey, it's Tess. Lightning passes to Blood Prison. I'll tell you how to win them. Front of the line passes, right around 240. Here's a perfect circle coming to Cleveland May 20th. It's their new one, Starless, on the Blitz.

0: Megadeth on your rock station, 99.7 The Blitz. College football fans will buy damn near anything if you slap their team on it. I'm standing by this. University of Nebraska renovating Memorial Stadium. They're selling off the old urinal troughs. Yeah, the actual 100-year-old game-used troughs. They're like 8 feet long, 6 to 8 feet long. They weigh about 300 pounds. They want $3,000 a piece for these things. They say they've been very thoroughly cleaned. They say that. And I stand by this too. Buckeye fans, don't act like you're above this. If the horseshoe ever sells theirs, at least half of you take out a second mortgage for one of those. And I might too. I don't know if I'm above it. I don't know. If it was presented, I don't know. I might take it. Gross, I know, but kind of cool. At the same time, it's a piece of history, you know? Shine Down, Let Down, their new one, Do It For The Love, Korn, and Chevelle. And I'll tell you how to win front-of-the-line lightning bolt passes to Blood Prison next on The Blitz. Hang on.
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2: 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You mean like Slash and Eric Clapton? 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

0: 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Blood Prison, open now up at the Ohio State Reformatory in Mansfield. They take that historical prison and they turn it into a haunted house. It is awesome. There was one year I went. Remember Viper? He used to work here. He let someone know. Byron was at the front door. Let Byron know that I'm afraid of clowns. We get up to one of the floors. They radio up to the clown area. And I hear Tess as I'm walking into this room. Oh, I almost lost it. Ah, sweating my balls off. It was amazing. But it was awesome. I mean, crazy and scary and awesome. Anyway, here I am talking about myself again. You can win front-of-the-line lightning passes to Blood Prison with Ronnie Hunter. 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Gates open at 6:45. Ronnie Hunter has your next chance to win when she comes in next. Also, I have Incubus Live and New Letdown next on The Blitz. I miss you already. Okay, bye.
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0: Ninth Key, brand new stuff. Happy feels like. 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
1: Man, I'll tell you what, Akron Haunted Schoolhouse and Laboratory and the Factory of Terror in Canton, lots going on. 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

0: Recreational marijuana is only recreational if you know the difference between 2 and 20 milligrams. 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

0: AC/DC Back in Black. Good afternoon. It's Ronnie Breaking Benjamin. Awaken coming up along with Shinedown, Ozzy Osbourne, Crazy Train. And if you're heading towards Akron, Canton for some Halloween insanity, you've got two big stops from the Haunted Ohio crew. In Akron, there's the Haunted Schoolhouse and Haunted Laboratory, two completely different nightmares. The Schoolhouse kind of throws you into this creepy storybook thing where the characters have come to life, while the Laboratory is a four-story nightmare involving a mad scientist, a genetic experiment gone horribly wrong, and a virus loose in the building. So keep that in mind. Your choice whether you want to take a mask or not, probably not going to help you much. Then there's the Factory of Terror in Canton, more than a mile of indoor terror with four different haunted attractions, more than 130 live actors, crazy sets, animatronics, fog, moving walls, and enough monsters to make you basically question every life decision you brought in there. And when you're done screaming, there are bars, food, music, and Halloween entertainment. Basically, Akron Canton has decided Halloween needed a whole damn zip code. And if you want to go check it out, Morning Blitz is your hookup. Goose Kelly and Thick have a chance for you to score pairs of tickets to check out Factory of Terror, the Haunted Schoolhouse, Akron Canton, all this week in the morning. Let's check on traffic right now with Kelly, powered by Mikey's Late Night Slice.
1: Slow traffic on 270 East between 23 and 71 on the north side. We have an accident 670 West before Neal Avenue on the right berm. We have an accident on Indianola Avenue at Arcadia Avenue. 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

it's Ronnie. Coming up, Five Finger Death Punch, From Ashes to New, Nothing More. Foo Fighters guitarist Chris Shiflett has announced his first shows, solo style, in over 2 years. He's going to spend a few days in December in California doing some holiday hoedowning. It's Foos and Window on the Blitz.

0: Hey, good afternoon. It's Ronnie Hunter. New Foo Fighters there with Window. Stained announced another leg of their Break the Cycle 25th anniversary tour that includes Seether, Hoobastank, as well as Hinder. It starts March 4th in New Hampshire. It wraps up April 16th in Cleveland at Rocket Arena. Aaron Lewis says, it was 1993 when I met Mike Mushok at a Christmas party. If you'd told me we would be doing this in 2026, I'd have laughed at you. Probably been high, too. He says, this has truly been the most amazing ride we could have ever possibly been on, and it's been the most amazing experience that you could have ever provided us. Tickets for that tour, the leg of that tour, go on sale on Friday. I've got It's Been a While from Break the Cycle coming up in just a few minutes. Had a request for Nothing More. We'll dig into that. Let's check on traffic on this beautiful Wednesday afternoon. Kelly, what's going on?
1: There's an accident 270 West at Westerville Road. We have an accident 670 West at Grandview Avenue. Stop and go traffic on 71 South from 670.

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Shout out to Margaret Benbridge, also John, Courtney. Nice to hear from you, JC. How you doing? Hit me up on the text lines, 800-821-9970. From Ashes to New, just announced a tour, Die For You. 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A survey of 2,000 U.S. adults say 68% loved horror movies as kids. 73% still love them now. 65% saw their first horror movie before the age of 11. All right, so I was about 11 or 12 when I saw the original Amityville Horror. And to this day, I do not trust a glowing red light in the dark. Jody's eyes, right? My nephew teases me to this day, and he's now 30. Stats aside, what was your first horror movie, and about how old were you when you saw it? Text me at 800-821-9970. And while you're doing that, when you hear the Blood Prison break, the screams, you know, the pleading, the voices, hit me up on the phone lines during the big ass chunk of nonstop Blitz Rock. Just score your Blood Prison lightning passes. And good luck. We're giving those away every day this week in the afternoon around 5.

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1: An accident impacting 270 north and south at 70 on the east side. 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
3: So I was asking what your very first horror movie was and about how old you were. My dad took me to see the original Amityville Horror in the Marysville Movie Theater downtown when I was 11 or 12. My mom was pissed. My older brothers let me watch Texas Chainsaw Massacre when I was like 4, Doug texted in. I fell asleep in the middle of it and woke up screaming from a nightmare. My mom was really mad at them. I bet she was. Freddie says Nightmare on Elm Street. Oh, Freddie. His name's Freddie. Nightmare on Elm Street. He said I was like 6. I loved it. Ron says the original Friday the 13th with Kevin Bacon. Young Kevin. I was like 7. Keep him coming from ashes to new. Die for you on the Blitz.

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Remember when you hear the blood prison break, the screams, the pleading, the voices, hit me up on the phone lines to score your lightning passes to blood prison. Meantime, they're still coming in. I asked earlier what your first horror movie was and about how old you were when you saw it. Mine was Amityville Horror, Marysville Movie Theater, 11 or 12. Dad took me, Mom was pissed. Dark Knight of the Scarecrow. I was about 7 years old, says Holly. And my first horror show was Salem's Lot. It came out in 79, so I was about 8. That is from Crystal. Two movies that I have not seen. I have got to. So keep them coming. 800-821-9970 with Motionless in White and Rest in Peace.

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Bill Murray, Kind of Hard. It's the album, Day to Remember on that one. Always Let You Down. Got Candlebox coming up in just a few minutes. Looking forward to seeing them on our Blitz Fall Concert Series. You can win tickets during the middle of the day with Tess every day this week for their show with the Verve Pipe at the Bluestone, Saturday, October 17th. Again, part of the Blitz Fall Concert Series. So I put out there the question, what was your first horror movie and about how old were you when you saw it? I mentioned that my dad took me to see the original Amityville Horror in the Marysville Movie Theater downtown when I was a kid. My mom was not happy. Paul Dutton says, Freddy Krueger, Nightmare on Elm Street. I was 10, scared the ish out of me, still love the genre. Timothy Phillips says, I was in kindergarten and saw Hellraiser. Oh, damn, Tim. That one has always messed with my brain. My brain, see? Poltergeist at age 6 or 7.

0: 7, and it scarred me for decades. This came in on an anonymous name. No name there. Oh, my God. That movie, They're Here. I mean, shut up. Also, that creepy stuff that happened to the actors and the actresses afterwards in Poltergeist, absolutely nuts. Zach Bagans in Ghost Adventures did a show on that house from Poltergeist. Some lady owns it, and she let them come in for a shoot. Absolutely creepy, absolutely worth the watch. Chris Fuentes is Cujo at 5. Great movie. I wanted to mention, did you ever know that they had to tie the dog's tail to his leg because he was such a happy, loving, playful dog? There were like 3 or 4 of those St. Bernards that they used for the movie, and they were all cuddly and got lots of treats. I guess the St. Bernards couldn't be scary and fierce with wagging tails, so they had to tie him down. That's awesome. I mean, it's not awesome. But they weren't hurt. There were no dogs injured in the movie at all. Chris said, I never knew that. He said, I would have never guessed. That's a kind of awful, poor dogs, but it worked. Saw it again as an adult, and it was pretty terrifying to imagine. Bald like a baby. Terrible for kids, and I'm pretty sure the drive-in played it after Bambi. Oh, the 80s. Oh, the 80s indeed. Everything was a go then. Let's check on traffic. Kelly Quinn is here, powered by COC.
1: There's an accident 270 south between Tuttle Crossing and Cemetery Road. Traffic slow from 33. We're stop and go on 71 south from Cook Road to 70. We have an accident on 270 north before 70 on the east side. An accident on 270 south after 70 on the east side. An accident 270 north after 670. 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
2: All right, this is kind of a sidebar, but Kelly Quinn just texted me and she said, hey, I just wanted to give you the heads up that Sonic Temple is starting to announce bands. I said, what? So Sonic Temple have announced that they are going to have a Perfect Circle on the bill, and they're going to start Artist Drips tomorrow. So that, I was telling her, that was like the last band I expected to play, because Perfect Circle is on Danny Wimmer's record label, Alchemy Records, and they just announced a ginormous spring tour. So I'm going to guess that it's going to be a part of that. So we have one band that's going to play Sonic Temple, more to come, a Perfect Circle. Now, let's get into Breaking Blitz at 6. The Swedish masters of heavy metal, Sabaton, re-up their 2025 hit Templars with a brand new version featuring Lee Kakati from Pop Evil, who, by the way, played Sonic Temple last year. Their tour is underway and runs through December 12th with a stop in Cincinnati, November 28th at Andrew J. Brady Music Center. This is Templar's Sabaton featuring Lee Kakati from Pop Evil. Breaking Blitz at 6.

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1: That is the brand new one from Swedish Masters of Heavy Metal, Sabaton. It's actually older but redone, featuring Lee Kakati from Pop Evil. Again, they're out on tour. You might recall they had a tour scheduled earlier in the year, in the summer, and they were going to hit Andrew J. Brady Music Center. There was a medical issue going on with one of the band members, but they rescheduled it. So Sabaton, Pop Evil, Wings of Steel, Andrew J. Brady Music Center in Cincinnati, November 28th. And you'll get a chance to more than likely see Lee hop out on stage during the song Templars, which we just featured from Sabaton in Breaking Blitz at 6. If you just tuned in, Sonic Temple returns 2027 with a Perfect Circle performing on May 14th. More to come. Artist Strip starts now. So here we go. We're going to start seeing some more of the bands come along with the announcement of the first band, A Perfect Circle, which I mentioned is crazy because they just announced their own tour, but they're on Danny Wimmer's label. So I guess it makes sense. I guess. Tool played last year, so why not? Or this year. So we'll keep our eyes peeled on the trickling of announcements of bands coming our way for Sonic 2027. The Blitz.

0: 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AC/DC coming up. A Perfect Circle, who were just announced to be performing at Sonic Temple Art and Music Fest. That is what I said. They have just started to trickle on the artists, and A Perfect Circle will be performing on Friday, May 14th. They have been the first artist announced for 2027. More still to come. Got them coming up with Starless in just a few minutes. Also had a request for POD, Beastie Boys, and I was talking earlier to you about the movies that you saw that were scary, the horror flicks. What were those that you remember seeing first, the very first one or two, and how old were you? Ron said the original Friday the 13th with Kevin Bacon, young Kevin Bacon. He said, me and my brother wouldn't go upstairs by ourselves for years, and Freddie made it worse when he came out a year or so later. Toby, Johnstown native, lives in Cape Coral, Florida now, checking in with his favorite radio station, says he was about five and had two horror movies, Piranha, and the other was Phantasm, and then, of course, Faces of Death. I saw the Piranha flick, and when I was little, I could not get the sound of those piranhas eating people for out of my head for like a year. Dr. Susan said, The Wizard of Oz. I think I was five. You know what? The Wizard of Oz? That was scary. I'm sorry, but that was scary. I mean, the witches and the flying monkeys? I mean, my Johnny has a fear of monkeys because of that very movie. So yeah, I could see The Wizard of Oz being something scary, especially at 5 years old. Let's check on traffic. Last look for the day with Miss Kelly Quinn.
1: An accident 270 south between Tuttle Crossing and Cemetery Road. We have stop and go traffic on 270 west from Sawmill Road to 33. Stop and go on 670 west from Inter.

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4: 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Those few minutes are now. The

0: 97 The Blitz. Thank you very much for the text. 800-821-9970. Getting back to that question I asked you earlier this afternoon about the movie that you saw when you were young that scared the ish out of you. Holly said Dark Knight of the Scarecrow. She said I was about 7. It was TV only, so it's definitely old school. She says, I can only remember bits and pieces, but I think of it every time I see a farmer with a combine. Oh, God. Okay, so that sounds awesome. I have to look that one up because I have not seen that movie. I grew up in the country, Union County, Marysville, and our house was like surrounded by working fields. And there was a farmer that farmed land along our property line that had a hook for a hand. He used to scare the ish out of me when he would plow by our house. Joanne Morrison said, I was 10 when I saw Jaws, and I've been a horror fan ever since. Somebody else said, Children of the Corn was about 10, still can't go by cornfields. Man, I gotta tell you, that one, same. Got Linkin Park on the way, Godsmack, and Autumn King's Gone, Gone, Gone.
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0: Autumn King's Gone, Gone, Gone from I can't say this word. Epiphanies. I don't know why it doesn't look right. Epiphanies. Like, I think stained. Epiphany. But it's just spelled a little bit different. So I was reading some of your text messages about the scary movie you saw when you were a kid. Raymond Black says, Poltergeist. I was 11. I watched until the ghosts came back after Tangina said, this house is clean. And then I was out. I didn't see the whole thing for several more years. Chris Watkins says, I was roughly 5 or 6. The birds' flocks still make me nervous. let's see. Toby says, can't go by cornfields. Can't drive in Ohio. He was the one that talked about some of these movies, Phantasm and all that other stuff, the scary stuff, the cornfields and everything like that. Yeah. How about Jeepers Creepers? How about that? All right. I'll see you back here tomorrow, 3 to 7. Hopefully, I'll have more Blood Prison Lightning passes for you around 5:30. I'm the Hunter. It's time for me to prowl. Love you bad. Bye.
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That's new from Evanescence. 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It's 99.7 The Blitz, your rock station. Bush for you and Ice Nine Kills 2 tonight. What's up? I'm Kersh. You can hit me up tonight at 800-821-9970. 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We had Weezer, part of the Blitzball concert series. Next Friday, how about this one? Candlebox in the Verve Pipe. 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

0: with Cody Jinks and Eva Under Fire, October 21st at Nationwide Arena. 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

0: Emily, which that's her sister, which, you know, they're close enough that maybe you made the mistake. But, dude, the officiant is feeding you the answers when you're at the altar. It's I, Bob, take you, Emma, and you say the same name. Turns out she laughed it off, said she has no concerns, but people dug a little further, and apparently there's been a little love within the family going on. So, yeah, just when you get to the altar, say the right name. Everybody leaves happier. In This Moment and Rage next.
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Guns N' Roses, 99.7 The Blitz, the 3 Days Grace and Green Day for you before that, too. I'm Kirsch. There's a story out of Australia, a bride who shared a video of her groom calling her the wrong name during their wedding ceremony. Oh, yeah, this does not end well. Her name is Emma, and he called her

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1: 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Labor costs, fuel, trucks, equipment, materials, everything costs more.
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2: 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It all starts at 6 a.m.
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